0: The car is just what I needed on Steve Gorman Rocks. Happy Cinco de Mayo. It is May the 5th on Taco Tuesday, Cinco de Mayo. That's a nice little convergence right there. That song we just heard, Just What I Needed, one of the first demos the Cars recorded in 1977 that led them to getting a record deal. Most bands, most artists go through that process. You record cheap versions of some of your earlier songs, and then you get into the studio when you get the big record deal, and then you do the proper version. You re-record them with a real producer, with a real band, with a real whatever the label provides you with. For the Cars, very little difference. Rick Ocasek, Benjamin Orr, those guys knew exactly what they were going for. The demo version of Just What I Needed is shockingly similar to the studio version they recorded for Elektra Records a year later. It is not a surprise this band was given a massive record deal. They were a massive radio hit in Boston as a band without a deal. They sent their demos to radio stations. Multiple stations started playing them. That is how you whip up a good old-fashioned bidding war, and it worked to perfection for the Cars. As I've gotten older, I see clearly how much my mom always showed up for me. And now, every day, I see my wife always showing up for our kids. So for Mother's Day this year, I'm not going to get her the same old flowers and brunch thing. I'm going for something she can enjoy every single day. 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

0: It's time for Questionable Wisdom on Steve Gorman Rocks. 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
2: All right.
1: Now, Gary's been married for 10 years, and he says he's lost attraction to his partner.
2: Oh, boy.
1: Now, he says his wife hasn't changed much since they got married 10 years ago. It's just time that has made him lose attraction. But he wants to know, is that a normal thing? Will the attraction come back?
2: Oh, my gosh. One thing, just for starters, have it ever occurred to you that maybe your wife has lost her attraction to you as well? These are the kind of things that you got to probably have a discussion about. You have to figure out how to do it where it's not offensive. You can't blame somebody. You know, you're the guy who said she hasn't changed much. This is a you issue, Gary. And it's, you know, it's probably natural in any relationship over time. You have ebbs and flows, ups and downs. But I would be willing to bet if you've lost attraction to a woman you used to be attracted to, it's probably not just a simple physical thing. The connection you have, the intimacy you guys have, is probably not as close as it once was. Maybe just some real heart-to-hearts and some conversations and rekindling similar interests. I mean, there's just things you have to do to keep a relationship moving forward. It's not just separate lanes in the pool. It's all a mishmash. And so if you guys aren't as close as you once were, if you're not talking regularly, if you're not checking in with each other, if you've lost the ability to have, you know, really heartfelt conversations, that's going to lead ultimately maybe to a loss of attraction. Or, now hear me out, Gary, or you're just a jerk.
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0: Yeah, we're done with commercials too. Let's get back to the show. 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
2: Steve Gorman Sports, last night in the first game of the Western Conference semifinals, the Minnesota Timberwolves shocked the world, and certainly the San Antonio Spurs with a two-point victory. Anthony Edwards returned way ahead of schedule. The Timberwolves got a really, really unexpected win on the road to start the series. That's not the main story of the game. To me, it's about the two men playing center. Rudy Gobert for the Timberwolves, Victor Wembanyama for the San Antonio Spurs. If you had told me when I was a kid that two big men from France would be battling it out in the NBA playoffs, I would have laughed. The idea that the French would play basketball on any level, much less top level in the world, would have just seemed so foreign. But it just speaks to the fact that basketball for the last four decades has increasingly truly become the world's second game. Soccer slash football, there's no close second. It's always going to be the biggest sport on planet Earth. But basketball has easily taken over as number two, and it has made the NBA a much richer league, a better league, and it has certainly stuck a challenge in the American side. You want to play the best basketball in the world, you better keep up. Never saw that one coming.
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2: Steve Gorman Sports, last night in the first game of the Western Conference semifinals, the Minnesota Timberwolves shocked the world and certainly the San Antonio Spurs with a 2-point victory. Anthony Edwards returned way ahead of schedule. The Timberwolves got a really, really unexpected win on the road to start the series. That's not the main story of the game. To me, it's about the two men playing center. Rudy Gobert for the Timberwolves, Victor Wembanyama for the San Antonio Spurs. If you had told me when I was a kid that two big men from France would be battling it out in the NBA playoffs, I would have laughed. The idea that the French would play basketball on any level, much less top level in the world, would have just seemed so foreign. But it just speaks to the fact that basketball for the last four decades has increasingly truly become the world's second game. Soccer slash football, there's no close second. It's always going to be the biggest sport on planet Earth. But basketball has easily taken over as number two, and it has made the NBA a much richer league, a better league, and it has certainly stuck a challenge in the American side. You want to play the best basketball in the world? You better keep up. Never saw that one coming.
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0: It's time for Questionable Wisdom on Steve Gorman Rocks. 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
2: All right.
1: Now, Gary's been married for 10 years, and he says he's lost attraction to his partner.
2: Oh, boy.
1: Now, he says his wife hasn't changed much since they got married 10 years ago. It's just time that has made him lose attraction. But he wants to know, is that a normal thing? Will the attraction come back?
2: Oh, my gosh. One thing, just for starters, have it ever occurred to you that maybe your wife has lost her attraction to you as well? These are the kind of things that you got to probably have a discussion about. You have to figure out how to do it where it's not offensive. You can't blame somebody. You know, you're the guy who said she hasn't changed much. This is a you issue, Gary. And it's, you know, it's probably natural. In any relationship over time, you have ebbs and flows, ups and downs. But I would be willing to bet if you've lost attraction to a woman you used to be attracted to, it's probably not just a simple physical thing. The connection you have, the intimacy you guys have, is probably not as close as it once was. Maybe just some real heart-to-hearts and some conversations and rekindling similar interests. I mean, there's just things you have to do to keep a relationship moving forward. It's not just separate lanes in the pool. It's all a mishmash. And so if you guys aren't as close as you once were, if you're not talking regularly, if you're not checking in with each other, if you've lost the ability to have, you know, really heartfelt conversations, that's going to lead ultimately maybe to a loss of attraction. Or, now hear me out, Gary, or you're just a jerk.
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0: Now it's time for a little drama, brought to you by Steve Gorman Rocks. After David Lee Roth left Van Halen in 85, he had this to say.
16: Van Halen is demanding for the audience to make a choice. You have to either love us and hate him or vice versa. Well, I'll rise to the challenge. If we have to have a comparison, then fine. I eat you for breakfast, pal.
0: This is Steve Gorman Rocks.

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0: died and you just stood there. I died and you watched. 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

0: 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When it comes to catering and feeding large groups, no one does it like Lenny's Grill and Subs. 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
3: And during the few moments that we have left, we want to talk right down to earth in a language that everybody here can easily understand.

0: So today is Cinco de Mayo, and it's Taco Tuesday. The stars have aligned.
1: Correct.
0: The last time the stars have aligned like this was 2020.
1: Oh, that's how we got here.
0: And we were knee-deep in being at home in coronavirus on Cinco de Mayo 2020. And I had mentioned that I ordered some sombreros for Cinco de Mayo, which we still have, by the way. So Danny and I got to looking at our Amazon order history from 2020.
1: Here, can you tell me, do you remember the exact date that they sent us home?
0: No, I don't remember the exact date. March, like March 19th?
1: 17th.
0: March, okay, it was St. Patrick's Day.
1: Friday, March 17th, they said bye-bye, and I ordered a Apple MacBook Pro that day.
0: Yeah, you got to get ready for working from home.
1: Yeah.
0: We didn't know how long it was going to be.
1: No. And I'm glad I got that three-year, I also purchased the three-year Apple Care in case something happened to it, and I think it got used twice.
0: Wow. Well, there it is.
1: Can't buy an Apple and not know how to use it. Let's just say that.
0: We ordered Flushin' Frenzy. It was the turd game where the little turd would pop up and you had to grab it. It says, Flushin' Frenzy game guarantees big laughs and big fun. Players have to plunge the toilet to the number of totals on the die. When the poop flies out of the toilet, the first player to catch it earns two tokens. And the player who earns the most tokens wins.
1: Nice.
0: So we ordered that. That was tons of fun. I don't remember playing it.
1: No, I ordered a lot of Gnome Fairy Gardens. Fairy garden stuff and paint.
0: Into gnomes, were you?
1: We were into the little fairy garden with lights. We built a fairy garden.
0: Oh, the little dealio. That's cute. I mean, that's cool with you spend time with the kids.
1: What else were we going to do?
0: Right? No doubt. Of course, we ordered the sombrero. I'm looking through it, and we ordered a Christmas ornament in 2020 that was a dumpster fire that says everything's fine, 2020. And I remember it didn't come in until, like, the next March.
1: Oh, that's funny. I ordered a Christmas ornament that said 2020, and there was toilet paper on it.
0: Right.
1: And it was everybody's name on it, and it was stupid.
0: There was lots of things stupid in 2020.
1: The jumbo bananas.
0: The big inflatable ones?
1: Yep.
0: Yeah.
1: I ordered those, and now that's sitting in the boss's office.
0: Yeah, there's one in the boss's office. Sure is. Man, we ordered a dartboard, lots of games. The amount of makeup is obscene for people that were staying home. And the amount of makeup on this Amazon list is absolutely ridiculous.
1: Mine is not nearly as bad as I thought. I wonder where I got all the school desks and stuff.
0: You didn't get them off of Amazon?
1: Apparently not.
0: You did go crazy on the school desks.
1: I did. I had a whole little school thing going on.
0: How many classes did y'all have?
1: We had like 1 week.
0: 1 week of classes, and then it just kind of fizzled out.
1: Yeah, the kids are like, I'm not listening to you.
0: I remember having a, I don't know why it's not on here, but it was a 5-gallon beer kit. Man, I was making beer like crazy then.
1: Oh, yeah, you were.
0: I was. I was crazy about that then, and that's fizzled out too.
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7: A Better Life with Dr. Sanjay Gupta.
12: So-called superagers, they are an enviable segment of the population. People who are older than 80, whose brains function like someone a fraction of their age. It's true, a lot of these people have genetics on their side, but more and more research is bearing out the idea that people who practice good brain health also slow their cognitive decline. Dr. Richard Isaacson, a pioneer in the Alzheimer's space, told us that, quote, his studies have found lifestyle changes including diet, exercise, reducing stress and optimizing sleep, along with managing vascular risk factors with certain medications, can actually help grow brain areas and also reduce telltale signs of Alzheimer's, such as tau tangles and amyloid plaques. What else helps? Staying social, surrounding yourself with family and friends, and maybe even volunteering for a real sense of purpose. I'm Dr. Sanjay Gupta, helping you live a better life.
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0: I will read the restaurant violations, and Danny Bruns will guess the score. Violations include: a case of tortilla chips is being stored on the floor in the outside storage room. Black substance on the ice chute inside the ice machine. Concrete floor in the kitchen is damaged. Dumpster doors left open. Cardboard being used to line shelves in the walk-in cooler. Uncovered pan of mixed fajita vegetables in the reach-in cooler. Three joint compound buckets containing salsa and one dish soap bucket containing salsa in the walk-in cooler. A pan of raw chicken is stored above avocados in that same walk-in cooler.
1: 86.
0: Close. 83. Mm. But, I mean, honestly, if you put salsa in a dish soap bucket, people are just going to think it's got cilantro in it. That's just...
1: Half the people.
0: Violations include: hot water is turned off at one of the hand sinks due to a leak under the sink. Tongs are stored on oven rails. Multiple wiping cloths are stored on cutting boards. Employees are not wearing hair restraints. Employees are handling rags from green buckets to wipe spaces and proceed to grab gloves, handle dish pit items, take gloves off, and not wash hands.
1: 82.
0: 80. Close enough. Violations include: employee preparing an egg sandwich without wearing gloves. Raw egg stored above the produce in the inside cooler. Employee returns from lobby without washing his hands before preparing food. No smoking sign present. Employee's phone stored on top of the deep freezer. Broken shelf at the bottom of the prep table. No sanitizer being used in the sanitizer buckets or sink. Fry scoop, tongs, and knives stored on the prep table cutting board. Containers of sauce are uncovered. All items inside the prep cooler to be reading between 47 and 66 degrees due to the prep cooler being broken. All of the food inside was discarded. No thermometers inside of the prep coolers or freezers, and worn prep table with cutting board with deep grooves.
1: 79.
0: Let's go down 10.
1: 69.
0: Wow.
1: That's
0: correct. Violations include cut potatoes molded on the floor in the walk-in cooler.
1: What is that?
0: Cut potatoes molded on the floor in the walk-in cooler. We're starting this one off with a bang. Black buildup on the wall and under the sink. Grease buildup on the vent hood. Sink blocked with random objects. Walls throughout the kitchen are dirty and heavily stained. Water stain on the ceiling in the front entry of the restaurant. Buffet line is dirty. Prep tables in kitchen are stained with food debris. Dirty floors throughout the kitchen and front lobby. Stained ceiling tiles. No paper towels. Toilet is dirty in the women's restroom. Exterior of coolers and freezers are dirty. Scoop left inside flour bin. Wiping cloths stored throughout the kitchen. This goes on and on and on. No hair restraints. Food items on the floor. Back doors wide open. Containers of food aren't labeled. There's no thermometers anywhere. No date marking system in place. Beef and chicken stored together in plastic bags. Who cares? There's no rules in this place. There's no employee health policy posted. A bowl of raw shrimp stored above a container of cooked raw chicken in the walk-in cooler, and that finally wraps it up.
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0: That's right.
1: Can I go below 50?
0: This one's not below 50, believe it or not.
1: This should be...
0: Oh, how would it? They just don't care. They're like a honey badger over there on Get Well.
1: 60.
0: 60 on the nose. That is correct.
1: I know my restaurants when I know them, man.
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13: When it comes to the myriad reasons people don't get enough exercise, psychologist Diana Hill has heard them all. 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She also recommends setting up your space at home, at work, in the car to facilitate movement. 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I'm Dr. Sanjay Gupta, helping you live a better life.
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1: Tennessee man used a laser to cut a normal car in half lengthwise in order to then connect the pieces back together and create the world's thinnest car. Tyler Fever is talking about his 20-inch wide car.
2: I built the thinnest street legal car, and it is an absolute blast to drive around town. We're going to take the old Ford, cut it in half with a laser, get everything working again, and take it on its first cruise downtown.
1: And this car is just as cute as it can be now that he's cut it up.
3: Well, it's like a smart car. Whenever I see one, I'm like, oh, dude. Like, I'm not into cars or what I drive. I drive a minivan, for God's sakes. I don't care.
1: Right.
3: I'm not out here to look cool. But I'm not driving a smart car. That's where it ends, okay? There's a 1% of me that is worried about what you think about me, and that isn't a smart car.
1: And it's a smart car area.
3: I'm not going anywhere near it. However, this thing is not a smart car. It's custom, and it's tiny. And
1: right.
3: I can't believe he's got two seats in there.
1: What year model was it? It was a Ford. It's a Ford Festiva. What year model was? Because they only made it in the late 80s. Okay, it's a 1988 Ford Festiva, the little hatchback, and it's so crazy. He took it, split it right down the middle, cut like the excess roof off, and made it like a triangle.
3: Mm-hmm.
1: And this thing is tiny. It's the width of a shopping cart.
3: It's nuts. Because it's like pointy at the top and then right. Goes like a triangle.
1: Yeah, and he's just driving that thing around Nashville.
3: And it's yellow, so you'll never miss it. Not because you'll see it, because your kid next to you will hit you so hard in the arm and yell, yellow car.
1: Or, I mean, I don't know. Anytime I'm driving around, I think I see every yellow car because there's so few of them. Mm-hmm. And they stand out like a sore thumb.
3: Oh, of course they do. But my kid sees it before I do because I'm driving. And she's just looking around and then she nails me in the arm. Mm. It's getting harder every day. But I've realized.
1: She's taking out some aggression.
3: Yes. She's like, I can't hit my mom unless there's a yellow car. Gosh, let's find yellow cars everywhere. That and Brookhaven Jeep.
1: Brookhaven Jeep? Oh, with all the...
3: I don't know what it
1: ducks.
3: Means. I just know it's a Brookhaven Jeep. If you know what a Brookhaven Jeep is, 901-203-9898. I don't know what it is because I miss it every time, but my hair gets pulled. She yells Brookhaven Jeep and pulls my hair.
1: Okay, did she just make that up?
3: I don't know.
1: Is she just looking for ways to abuse you driving down the road?
3: Exactly right. I can't remember what we made the Cybertruck up. I was just going to say,
1: Cybertruck.
3: Yeah, I get slapped across the face. Nothing wants to tell me what a Brookhaven Jeep is.
1: It's hysterical. Your kids are just looking for... You told them about the slug bug one time 5 years ago, and they're just going home.
3: Right.
1: Dodge Challenger! F-150!
3: No, you know which ones they haven't caught on to? Drive-out tags! I'd have the crap beat out of me. I'd go to the hospital and be like, ma'am, do we need to discuss you and your husband?
1: Oh,
3: it's my kids.
1: We saw a car yesterday. It was the name of the car dealership or whatever. You know how they put the little emblems of the name of the car dealership? Mm-hmm. Was one of the worst car dealerships named ever. And I'm like, where the drive-out tag costs more than the car. And then we pulled up on it, and sure enough, it had drive-out tags.
3: Oh, my God. Of course it did.
1: I think Thomas is going to tell us about a Brookhaven Jeep. Is this Thomas?
4: This is.
1: Thomas, you're on the air. Don't cuss. Do you know what a Brookhaven Jeep is?
4: Yeah. My son and I play this game every day going down to school. Right at Brookhaven, there's a TCBY, and there's a yellow, it's actually a Bronco, not a Jeep, but it looks like a Jeep. But every time we go by there, he's got to claim that and hit me on the shoulder, so...
3: What is the Brookhaven Jeep, though?
1: A yellow Bronco, I guess.
4: The yellow Bronco. The Brookhaven, right in Brookhaven Circle. There's a TCBY at Brookhaven Circle. It always every morning, it's always there.
1: Okay, the Jeep.
4: That's where I'm looking.
3: Oh, no.
4: That's where I see it.
3: This is from one of their games.
4: Oh.
1: So this is something different.
3: Oh, yeah. My kid knows more about Brookhaven than I do, and I went there every single night 10 years ago. But no, okay, so Brookhaven Circle is a real place here down in East Memphis, right down the street. But this is like some kind of, not Minecraft, what's the other? Roblox.
4: Oh, well,
1: okay.
4: You got any idea? All right.
1: So it sounds like everybody's got their own version of the Brookhaven Jeep.
4: Yes.
1: All right. Well, thanks, Thomas. We appreciate you, buddy. Did you get hit this morning real quick?
4: We're actually driving right by it right now. I put my hand up. So
1: you saw it first, so you defended yourself nicely.

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1: And Country Corey.
2: Look at that. The same amount of noodles and spaghetti.
1: On 98.1 The Max.
2: I almost got divorced yesterday.
0: Oh.
2: My wife comes in the kitchen and caught me red-handed. Red-handed. Had that gallon of milk. Drinking out of the carton. Every now and then I want to drink a milk, but I don't want a whole glass. It's not very often. But
0: is it a carton or is it plastic?
2: It's the milk jug.
0: Okay.
2: The plastic jug. It's not the half-gallon carton. But I'll just grab it and top, you know, turn it up, put the top back on it. But it got caught yesterday. My wife called me disgusting.
0: It is disgusting.
2: She said, "You are disgusting. Don't ever do that again." And I'm like, "You never, I usually get away with it. That's usually, I make sure she's not in the room. I make sure she's nowhere around." But yesterday I just did it on a whim and I didn't realize she was walking very close behind me. And she came into the kitchen and there I was, red-handed.
0: I didn't know that still goes on.
2: So
0: since 2020.
2: Like she said, "Why is a grown-ass man drinking out of the milk carton?"
0: I'm with her.
2: And I'm like, well, I mean, it's just one drink. It ain't going to hurt nothing. It's not like I'm spitting into the milk.
0: I think you're a spitter. I think you're a backwasher.
2: I don't believe that I'm a back.
0: I think you're a backwasher.
2: I try not to backwash. But
0: yeah, but I think you're a backwasher and you don't know it.
2: How would you not? Wouldn't you know that, though? If you have a mouthful of spit when you go to take a drink?
0: I don't know that that's it. I think it goes in your mouth and back out. It's not like you spit into it. It's like you go in, and then when you gulp it, it goes back in.
2: It's just something you can't help.
0: Most people can.
2: You just don't think I can.
0: No, I don't think you can.
2: I'm a little drooly.
0: You are drooly. Remind me never to bum another cigarette from you.
2: Oh, drooly, huh?
0: Oh, my God. Called it something years ago that I will not say on the radio. But it's like, did you lick your lips and lick this whole filter and then hand it to me? Holy crap.
2: No more I lit this one for you, huh?
0: No.
2: Just take it right out of the back.
0: Wow. Yeah.
2: So that's what my wife is mad about.
0: Yeah, because you got like a wet mouth. You lick your lips constantly. You're a lick lipper. You are. Like, I bet Avery's friends come over and they don't know that you're just licking lips and they think that you're like making a move.
2: You think I'm gross?
0: Yeah, that you're like,
2: baby. See, and I thought that drinking out of the milk carton was no problem.
0: I thought
2: it was fine. Apparently, it's not. It's fine for everybody but me. Because I'm the one with the wet mouth.
0: The wet mouth.
2: I'm the lip licker around here. Didn't even realize.
0: Hey, I told you I was with Margo on this one.
2: Now I'm going to have a complex.
0: That's what I'm here for. I want to ruin your day. How many times do we have to go over this? Yes.
2: I was just hoping for a little support. Maybe she was overreacting.
0: Get a bra.
2: So I just made a big mistake and Googled lip licker.
0: Let me do it.
2: Just to see if there was any, you know, like funny stories or anything like that. What came up was lip licker's dermatitis.
0: Oh, I see it.
2: And it is like around, like you get like a little rash around your mouth. And I remember when I was a kid, I had that all the time. When I was like 8 years old, 7 years old, like in first and second grade, I had that all the time. My mom used to get so mad at me, and she'd put Carmex on me, and it would burn so much.
0: Oh, I bet.
2: And she said, "You know it's working because it's burning. That's how you know it's working."
0: That's how I always feel about things. That's why I never believed that Neosporin, which is great. Neosporin works great, but it doesn't ever hurt. Doesn't sting.
2: So you're skeptical going in. Yeah. I guess it's really going to work, but it works every time. So yeah, I apparently have been a lip licker my entire life.
0: You should have just had Vaseline around your mouth. You've been a lip licker forever. See, I'm not making things up. I'm trying to be mean. I'm not making fun. Sometimes it's just facts.
3: 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The unofficial primary election results are in, with Chief Deputy Anthony Buckner winning the Democratic primary for sheriff and longtime Shelby County Commissioner Mikel Lowry beating out a crowded field in the Democratic primary for mayor. Election officials say voter turnout was about 16%. Nearly 90,000 total ballots were cast. 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
1: From the Mitch Wright Plumbing, Heating, and Air Traffic Desk,
4: Good morning. Thankfully, the rain is basically out of our way, but we are still under flash flood warning at this moment. Please be careful if you are out and about. We've had crashes all over the city. On the right shoulder, northbound 240 past Poplar Avenue. Also on the right shoulder, northbound Midtown 240 just before South Parkway. And one on the shoulder at 240 right around Perkins. 64 in Germantown Parkway. Also Frank Road west of Houston Levee out in Collierville. And one just reported at Elvis Presley just off 55. I'm Woody with your total traffic.
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11: Here's your forecast from News Channel 3. Scattered showers throughout the day, but much cooler behind northerly winds, highs in the lower 60s. Rain ending tonight with a low near 50. I'm News Channel 3 weather expert Todd Demers.
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2: We're just going to call somebody up at random.
0: And see if we keep them on the phone for 10 ridiculous survey questions, and they cannot hear me.
2: Let's do this. Doing it.
15: Hello?
2: Good morning, sir. My name is Corey. I'm with the United States Census Bureau. We're doing nationwide consumer surveys this year, and I'm calling to ask you to participate in our 10-question anonymous consumer survey.
15: Okay, but you said sir. I'm not a sir.
2: Oh, I apologize. This is totally anonymous. Must be force of habit. Thank you so very much for your time. Do you use smart home technology?
15: Yes.
2: And how often do you plug the USB plug in correctly the first time?
15: I don't really use USB anymore.
2: Oh, okay. All right. Do you believe birds think flying is cool?
15: What kind of survey is this?
2: It's just an anonymous consumer survey, not a sales call.
15: I guess they think it's cool.
2: Okay. And would you agree a roller coaster on the moon would suck?
15: I mean, there's no gravity. I don't even know how that would work, honestly.
2: Okay. And do you believe digital jokes are stored by the giggle byte?
15: Well, I don't even know what that one means. Like, what is this?
2: Okay, just a couple more questions. When was the last time you had head lice?
15: I've never had head lice. Never? Did someone tell you that?
2: Okay, and did you scratch your head when I asked you that?
15: No, No.
2: All right. Do you use your own phone when tourists ask you to take a picture just to remember the moment?
15: No, no.
2: Okay. And how often do you sell something you've borrowed?
15: Never.
2: Never? Okay. Do you ever judge people's decor on Zoom calls?
15: No. Is this going to be used as blackmail or something?
2: It depends on your answers.
15: Okay. I don't have time for this anymore. I need to go.
2: Just one more question, sir. Do you believe the difference between roast beef and pea soup is that anyone can roast beef?
15: No. Okay. Goodbye. Thank you. Have a great day.
0: I think you can pea soup. Can't you? It's liquid.
2: Depends on how much of it you eat, I guess.
0: Ugh. I've never had lice.
2: Lucky. Consider yourself lucky. It's not much fun. It is a 24-hour ordeal.
0: Now, my kids have come back from camp with it, but we didn't let them in the house.
2: Right. Keep your ass outside, kid.
0: Yeah. And then the olive oil and...
2: tea tree.
0: We just did... we tried everything one time, and nothing worked. And then olive oil and a saran wrap.
2: Or a saran wrap. That's what we did. Tea tree, mayonnaise, and saran wrap. And then you blow it with a hairdryer.
0: We didn't do all that. We just said sit out in the garage for about 3 hours. Never gone.
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1: And just like that, it is wintertime again.
2: Welcome to Memphis.
1: No doubt. Absolutely no
3: welcome
1: doubt.
3: Welcome to Memphis. Okay, yeah,
1: brother. So we've got rain off and on today, and we're only going to see 65 for a high. And in the rain and the wind, that's going to feel like negative 50.
2: What happened?
1: I have no idea. Cold front came through last. I mean, I thought it was going to be storming last night. I went to bed all ready to sleep through some storms, and I didn't even know they were there.
2: Yeah, I woke up, I guess, I don't know, one point with some thunder.
1: Well, you should have called me and woke me up so I could enjoy it. Let's see. Your morning wood is coming up next. We'll give you three headlines, and if you pick the real one, you'll get the wood.

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2: We got three headlines. Two are fake. One is real. Give us the real headline, and you've got Morning Wood.
3: Headline number one, would MIT scientists say they've created a duck-horse hybrid in a genetics breakthrough?
2: Would people have started making digital AI versions of ex-partners?
3: Or would LeBron decide he is going to the NFL?
2: 901-203-9898. Which Morning Wood headline is the real one for today?
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5: Good morning. Crash is still on the shoulder of the interstates on Midtown 240 northbound, just before you get up to South Parkway. On 40 westbound, southbound, just before you get to Jackson Avenue. 240 is right around Perkins. That's on the left shoulder. Northbound 240 past Poplar, mainly on the shoulder, but watch out of that right lane. And Elvis Presley just off 55. I'm Woody Hayes with your total traffic.
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14: There's something I'd like to talk to you about today, something that's been circulating on the internet that's become a real problem. 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Let me tell you clearly, these videos are scams. They are designed to take your money. Now, a couple things you should keep in mind. If something sounds too good to be true, it probably is. When you look at these videos, if they don't seem natural, if there's something off about them, the audio or the video, it's probably AI generated. And if you come across something that does pique your interest, see if you can find evidence of it from other sources. I promise you this, if I discover something incredible that you need to know about, I'm going to talk about it somewhere that you can easily find, not on some shady social media site. I'm Dr. Sanjay Gupta, helping you live a better life.
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15: Here's your forecast from News Channel 3. Scattered showers throughout the day, but much cooler behind northerly winds, highs in the lower 60s. Rain ending tonight with a low near 50. I'm News Channel 3 weather expert Todd Demers.
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2: We got three headlines. Two are fake. One is real. Give us the real one, and you've got Morning Wood.
3: Headline number one, would MIT scientists say they've created a duck-horse hybrid in a genetics breakthrough?
2: Would people have started making digital AI versions of ex-partners?
3: Or would LeBron James decide he's going to the NFL? Good morning, who's this?
17: What's up, y'all? Cody.
3: Hey, Cody, how's it going, brother?
17: Not bad, how you doing?
3: Not bad, not bad. Which headline's the real one, Cody?
17: I'm gonna go with two.
3: Number two, would people have started making digital AI versions of ex-partners?
2: Yeah, that is correct.
3: Nicely done, Cody.
17: Thank you, sir.
3: You have won a pat on the back that must be self-administered and Morning Wood, sir.
17: Thank you.
3: New trend in China. People are using open source AI to create digital simulations of former romantic partners. I'll let you upload chat logs, photos, social media posts, all to build an AI mimic of a specific person and their speech patterns, tones, and even their shared memories with you. The creators describe it as a tool for personal reflection and emotional healing, not harassment or stalking. Not everybody is on board, though. The trend has sparked some debate around emotional dependency and privacy, since the data of the person being recreated is being fed into a network without their knowledge or consent. Some users say the tool helps them find closure by finally get to saying the things that they never got the chance to say in person. So basically, you want to create an AI thing and yell at it.
2: Just take a shower.
3: It'll help. Before you do it, take a shower, think it through, and then get out of the shower and make a decision.
2: That's usually where I have all my arguments.
3: Oh, yeah?
2: Yeah, and I win them all, too. I've got it all planned out, what I'm going to say.
3: And was it after the argument or before the argument?
2: What?
3: The shower argument. I found a lot of my shower arguments are after the fact.
2: Oh, no, mine are what's going to happen next time I see you, and then I never see you again.
3: Oh, okay. So have you ever executed a shower argument?
2: No. That's what they're for. It's like drafts. When you write an email and you just leave it in the drafts. And don't ever send it.
3: Right?
2: You still want your job.
3: Good idea.

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1: I'm your wife. 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
2: They're not cuss words. They're sentence enhancers.
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2: Democrat Mikhail Lowry won the Democratic primary for county mayor for Shelby County yesterday. He will face Representative John DeBerry in August. It looks like Brad Less is the Republican nominee for county sheriff. He will go up against the winner of the Democratic primary, Anthony Buckner, in August. And I have to be honest with you, it's bittersweet today.
1: Why?
2: Because Wanda lost her bid for criminal court clerk. And
1: barely.
2: Getting magically whisked away will mean something different now. So there's that.
1: It's unbelievable to me that some of these returning people have so many votes.
2: I know, right?
1: The Memphis City School Board, Memphis Shelby County School Board, those two returning.
2: It's amazing with how all you hear in the news is how it messed up, how sideways the school board is going, but the same people keep getting elected.
1: Exactly right.
2: And it boggles the mind.
1: The let's see, what was this one for, Joyce? For District 9 school board. I mean, she won by
2: 2,000 votes? Something? Looks like 8%?
1: 27 votes.
2: Wow. Wait, for District 9?
1: Yeah.
2: Wow. Okay. I didn't realize it was that close.
1: Yeah, I mean, what, 16% of Shelby County voted? That's it?
2: That's all. Well, I'm glad to say that you and I were in that 16%.
1: Yep, we were.
2: So, those are some of the Janine Gordon, one for juvenile court clerk, and I guess the main elections will be in August. So, do your research, I guess, is what I'm trying to say.
1: Yep.

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1: Did you ever care about toys in your cereal when you were growing up?
2: Yeah.
1: Yeah, I did too. I remember the one time they got a Hot Wheels car, and I just thought it was the greatest thing, because it was the greatest cereal box toy ever, because it was an actual toy, not just a piece of plastic.
2: Right.
1: Well, Kellogg's is bringing them back, man. The first run is already in stores of toys inside cereal boxes. It's a nostalgia thing, but it's also tied to Toy Story 5.
2: Oh, okay.
1: So, you know, they've got to promote something. They can't just have toys to sell cereal anymore, because I guess it got too expensive.
2: I don't know. I don't know what the deal was, why we quit getting toys in it. But, I mean, I used to sit there and read the back of the box, too.
1: For hours.
2: Yeah.
1: Every time I ate breakfast, I'd do that maze.
2: And just stare at it.
1: Like, use my finger so I didn't have to write on it. And I'd do the maze on the back of the box all the time. It's been more than a decade since Kellogg's has put toys in cereal boxes. And this sounds like a limited time thing. They're not going to do it forever.
2: Do kids eat cereal like as much as we did?
1: Well, I never buy it. I know mine would. They would love to have chocolate pebbles, cocoa pebbles.

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2: Eat that much sugar on it. I'd put a little bit.
3: But I didn't even know where the sugar bowl was.
2: You didn't even know where the sugar bowl was?
3: No. I didn't just have sugar sitting around the house.
2: Well, I don't think we had a sugar bowl. I think he got it out of the thing in the cabinet. God, I never forget him putting a big old, what are you doing? Like, I love sugar. And I was well on my way to
4: diabetes
2: when I was a kid, but watching him do it was like, you've already got it.
4: Diabetes.
3: You know, I lied because I remember we did eat Captain Crunch. I liked that for a while.
2: Man, I'm with you. Chairs at the roof of your mouth, though.
3: Yeah, it was pretty.
2: It does me anyway.
3: Yeah, no, you'd have to let it sit there for a second.
2: Do you remember when cereal boxes had like records on the back?
3: No.
2: And you could like pull the record off and play it. It would be like the Rice Krispies theme song or whatever.
3: No, I just remember McDonald's having that.
2: Yeah, McDonald's had that too, but they had them every now and then. They would like put a song out, like, I don't know, Tiffany, for an example, would have a song. So they put it on the back of the cereal box.
3: How funny.
2: And you could either cut that. I forget if you tore it off the box or if you cut the back of the box out. They wanted you to wait until the cereal was gone, but nobody ever did that.
3: My mom just would we would drive her nuts and digging our hands in there trying to find that toy. Get your hands out of there.
2: Or you'd pour the whole bag in a bowl, the whole box in a bowl, and get the toy and never be able to get the cereal back in the box correctly.
3: No, ever.
2: So if you, Toy Story 5 is coming, and if you're into toys in your cereal, you can buy some today at your local grocer.

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1: The internet is divided. There's a video where a young man's mother kicks his girlfriend out of the front seat of the car when they're getting ready to leave. She said, "I ain't sitting in the back." And some commenters say the mom was out of line. Others say that the elders get priority. Here's the video.
2: "I'm not sitting in the back seat. You need to get out. You gonna sit in the back seat today? You need to get out. I'm not sitting in the back seat.
3: My mom's coming, so I will not. You have to get in the back. What you mean?
2: What you mean you're not coming?
3: It's not that deep. Just sit in the back seat.
2: All right. Y'all not married anyway, do you? I mean, we just going somewhere. You act like you gotta sit in the back seat forever. Okay, bye.
1: Y'all ain't married anyway. Probably shouldn't have been in such a scene, but I think that mom gets the front seat.
4: Who was sitting there first? I couldn't tell.
1: Daughter gets in the front seat first.
4: Girlfriend.
1: And then mom comes up telling her, "Now you got to sit in the back."
4: Because I'd break up with him immediately.
1: If he made you get out of the front seat so mom could sit in the front seat?
4: If she opened her mouth and said that, I'm out.
1: Oh, okay.
4: That's the mother-in-law you're going to have for the rest of your life.
1: That's a good point.
4: I'd rather her just be, mad about it and talk behind my back.
1: And you be moving on with your life.
4: Yeah, just go ahead and, for her to speak out like that. I would never embarrass my son's girlfriend that way.
1: No, I would. That whole situation just, of course, I've got a family where everybody kind of agrees. Mom gets the front seat. Because if we go somewhere and Margo's mom comes with us, she sits in the front.
4: Right. So does my mom.
1: So
4: but my mom's not going to make my kid get out of the front seat if we go pick her up.
1: Right. My mom's not going to yell at my wife to get out of the front seat.
4: No. Yeah. If grandma's coming, grandma sits in the front seat. But if we're swinging by and one of the kids happens to be sitting in the front seat, my mom's not going to go get out and let me sit there.
1: Right. She's just going to get in the back seat because that's the easiest thing to keep us going.
4: Keep us going. Let's keep moving on. Right. Why is this a thing?
1: But a lot of times, the kid will be like, "Okay, Grant, we're picking up Grandma. I'll hop in the back."
4: Yeah.
1: Of course, you have to have some kind of respect for that.
4: No one has any respect in that entire thing we just heard.
1: In that entire situation, nobody has any respect for anybody.
4: No.
1: Nobody respects the boyfriend. Nobody respects the mom. Nobody respects the girlfriend. I think we've gotten down to the nitty-gritty on that one.
4: Yeah, no one was in the right.
1: Nobody was in the right. You could be in the right today, though. You get Loyalty Wednesdays at Lenny's. 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
1: Did you see that video of that lady chasing the kid down the sidewalk?
2: No.
1: Like, she's in a car, and he's on, like, one of those electric motorcycles, mm-hmm. and he's going down the sidewalk. She is on the sidewalk, just driving. Looks like she's trying to run him down. It's crazy. Here is a neighbor's video of it.
3: This lady's crazy. She's trying to run. Oh, my God. No kidding.
1: I mean, this is wild. One of the wildest videos I've seen in a while. She is driving on the sidewalk. Looks like she's trying to run this kid down.
2: What was the kid doing?
1: He was just riding his... It didn't show what started it. It didn't show what instigated the incident. It just showed the kid riding the bike and her driving down the sidewalk. So if she had a legitimate reason to be angry with the kid, her message got lost in the mess.
2: Yeah, I mean, he's on the street with her. And then he goes into a driveway. She tries to go into that driveway. He goes around her and goes on the sidewalk. And then instead of going back on the street, she just goes back onto the sidewalk.
1: Well, she's probably going to be in trouble. Note to self, don't...
2: Well, she's been busted for DUI, right? And trespassing?
1: Well, they say that that she was under the influence of something, is what they said, is what the police said. So we don't know what it was, but yeah, it looks like she was probably driving under the influence, going to get a little Dewey Award.
2: 56-year-old Wendy Clemente.
1: So I think the lesson we've learned here is... Stay off. Let's not mix booze in an automobile.
2: If there's anything, yes.
1: I mean, if you're going to get angry, if you're an angry drunk, stay away from the kids on motorbikes.
2: All right. Cops say she first claimed she hadn't been drinking or using drugs, but later switched it up and admitted she had been drinking booze. Investigators also say she couldn't remember the earlier sidewalk chase at all.
1: Oh, wow.
2: When they tried to take her in custody for DUI, they say she resisted and even tried to kick one of them before being restrained.
1: People wilding out these days.
2: The next day, a judge let her walk out without posting bond, releasing her on her own recognizance.
1: So she could go chase some more kids down the sidewalk.
2: Yep.
1: She went straight to the liquor store. What do you mean?
2: Damn.
1: Senseless survey is coming up next. We'll call somebody up at random and try to keep them on the phone for 10 ridiculous survey questions.
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4: New crash heading down 40 westbound right at Chelsea. That's 40 westbound at Chelsea. We had three vehicles mix it up here. TDOT is on the scene. They've got a couple of them over to the shoulder, but right now they're holding all lanes to get the last vehicle they're going to have to drag off there. 385 eastbound at Ridgeway. This one in the right lane. We've got the traffic lights out of Winchester at Kirby and Kirby Parkway. I'm Whitty Hayes with your total traffic.
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16: Getting your heart broken can be really rough. 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I recently spoke about this with Dr. Yoram Yovel, a psychiatrist and neuroscientist. He was on my podcast, Chasing Life. Now he told me heartbreak doesn't have to last forever. And while your inclination might be to withdraw, isolate, and shut down, it's often the opposite of what supports healing. One of the things that helps us the most is reconnecting to other people you love. And the reverse is also true, he said. If someone you care about is struggling, don't give up on them. You hold the power to comfort loved ones that are in deep physical or emotional distress. I'm Dr. Sanjay Gupta, helping you live a better life.
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18: Here's your forecast from News Channel 3. Scattered showers throughout the day, but much cooler behind northerly winds, highs in the lower 60s. Rain ending tonight with a low near 50. I'm News Channel 3 weather expert Todd Demers.
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1: We're just going to call somebody up at random.
2: And see if we keep them on the phone for 10 ridiculous survey questions, and they cannot hear me.
1: Let's do this.
21: Hello?
1: Good morning, sir. My name is Corey. I'm with the United States Census Bureau. We're doing nationwide consumer surveys this year, and I'm calling to ask you to participate in our 10-question anonymous consumer survey.
21: Okay, but you said sir. I'm not a sir.
1: Oh, I apologize. This is totally anonymous. Must be force of habit. Thank you so very much for your time. Do you use smart home technology?
21: Yes.
1: And how often do you plug the USB plug in correctly the first time?
21: I don't really use USB anymore.
1: Oh, okay. All right. Do you believe birds think flying is cool?
21: What kind of survey is this?
1: It's just an anonymous consumer survey, not a sales call.
21: I guess they think it's cool.
1: Okay. And would you agree a roller coaster on the moon would suck?
21: I mean, there's no gravity. I don't even know how that would work, honestly.
1: Okay. And do you believe digital jokes are stored by the giggle byte?
21: Well, I don't even know what that one means. What is this?
1: Okay, just a couple more questions. When was the last time you had head lice?
21: I've never had head lice. Never? Did someone tell you that?
1: Okay, and did you scratch your head when I asked you that?
21: No.
1: All right. Do you use your own phone when tourists ask you to take a picture just to remember the moment?
21: No.
1: Okay, and how often do you sell something you've borrowed?
21: Never.
1: Never? Okay. Do you ever judge people's decor on Zoom calls?
21: No. Is this going to be used as blackmail or something?
1: It depends on your answers.
21: Okay, I don't have time for this anymore. I need to go.
1: Just one more question, sir. Do you believe the difference between roast beef and pea soup is that anyone can roast beef?
21: No. Okay, goodbye. Thank you. Have a great day.
2: I think you can pea soup. Can't you? It's liquid.
1: Depends on how much of it you eat, I guess.
2: Ugh, I've never had lice.
1: Lucky. Consider yourself lucky. It's not much fun. It is a 24-hour ordeal.
2: Now, my kids have come back from camp with it, but we didn't let them in the house.
1: Right. Keep your ass outside, kid.
2: Yeah. And then the olive oil and...
1: tea tree.
2: We just did... we tried everything one time, and nothing worked. And then olive oil and a saran wrap.
1: That's what we did. Tea tree, mayonnaise, and saran wrap. And then you blow it with a hairdryer.
2: We didn't do all that. We just said sit out in the garage for about 3 hours. They were gone.
3: Got an idea for a senseless survey question?
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1: She loves dicks as much as I do.
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3: Stevie Nicks and Sabrina Carpenter were at the Met Gala the other night, Danny. They performed a nice little duet of Landslide. Here it is.

0: Wonder how Madonna danced to the music with that house on her head.
1: She had a boat on her head.
0: Oh, the boat on her head. That's right. That's what it was, a Pirates of the Caribbean ship.
1: I'm just glad that Stevie Nicks likes Sabrina Carpenter. I like Sabrina Carpenter.
0: Oh, yeah?
1: Yeah, I mean, she just, I don't know, seems normal to me.
0: Right.
1: Yeah. I'm not a big, like, Sabrina Carpenter fan. Like, I don't have her music on my phone or... But when it comes on, I like her songs, and she just seems normal.
0: And it's a decent fit with Stevie Nicks. Mm-hmm. Because, I mean, even though Stevie's close to 80 years old, she, I don't know, she still seems to have it.
1: Speaking of 80s, did you see this 80s concert tour that's been announced?
0: I saw the headline. Who is it?
1: Squeeze, Adam Ant, and Haircut 100.
0: Well, that's going to sell out.
1: Elvis Costello produced Tempted by Squeeze. He decided to have the band's backup singer and keyboardist Paul Carrack sing lead. Paul had only joined the band a couple weeks before. Career-changing moment. Elvis sings background vocals, too.

0: I'm not familiar with Haircut 100 at all. Are you?
1: No.
0: If you've ever heard of Haircut 100, 901-203-9898, just text in that you've heard of them. Just to validate this tour a little bit.
1: I didn't know Elvis Costello was around still. I'm surprised he even made it with that name, Elvis Costello.
0: It seemed like a weird time because he got big right after Elvis died.
1: Yeah, you'd think that people would be like, what are you doing, dude?
0: I know. But maybe he was just such a different genre of music that... Because you never get them confused, you know what I mean?
1: No, you don't. But you don't know Declan Patrick McManus.
0: Is that his real name?
1: Yes.
0: What is it?
1: Declan Patrick McManus.
0: DPM. Declan. What a name. What a name.
1: I'll just go with Elvis Costello.
0: That works for me.
1: It's like Marilyn Manson.
0: He's only got one song that I really know that well, the Veronica song. That's the only one I know. Of course, then again, I haven't really done a deep dive into Elvis Costello either. So.
1: Yeah, me neither.
0: There you go.
1: But I guess you just take two names and you make it one. Elvis Costello.
0: I mean, what was his name again? Declan
1: Patrick McManus.
0: So I'd like to know how he got from that to Elvis Costello.
1: The same reason Marilyn Manson did.
0: Just take two names and put them together.
1: Yeah. I mean, those are...
0: Costello.
1: Yeah.
0: I'm trying to think.
1: The comedian, right?
0: Yeah, yeah, yeah. But what was his name? It was...
1: Lou
0: Costello?
1: That's who I'm thinking of.
0: Was he in a... I don't know why I'm thinking there's a blank and Costello.
1: Yes, it is... It's,
0: and I can't think of it.
1: Hold on. Abbott
0: and Costello. Thank you. Yeah, yeah, yeah. So I guess he just took Elvis and then dropped that Costello in on it. And
1: now, because Marilyn Manson's stage name is Brian Hugh Warner.
0: That's a great name. Hugh.
1: Hugh. Oh, Hugh Warner. Don't you want to see Hugh Warner?
0: Don't you want to see Hugh Warner? He's going to be performing all the metal songs that you love so much.
1: Marilyn Manson is coming to Graceland Soundstage May 13th. If you'd like to see him, text us right now, 901-203-9898. Text Manson, M-A-N-S-O-N.
0: Nice.
1: Manson.
0: Coming up here in just a little bit, Can't Beat Corey. You get the chance to go see Baron von Opperbeen in the River of Time, but the road through the River of Time goes through Corey.

0: Corey's mom says he's smart. Want to prove her wrong? It's time to play Can't Beat Corey.
1: Today we're playing for a 4-pack of tickets to BVO, Baron Von Opperbeen and the River of Time at Mud Island. All you got to do is beat Corey. He'll leave the studio. You'll get 5 trivia questions. He'll come back in, get the same 5. If you answer more correctly, you are headed to BVO. If you do not, then you cannot beat Corey.
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3: From the Mitch Wright Plumbing, Heating, and Air Traffic Desk.
4: Good morning. Well, we had this big crash on 40 westbound in Chelsea. They got all the vehicles cleared off of the interstate and exited them off at Chelsea to do the crash or work the crash here off of the road. So that has cleared. Midtown 240 northbound, before you get up to South Parkway, still waiting on this to clear up off of the shoulder. Wilkinsville Road, north of West Union, up in Millington. And the right shoulder still blocked at 385 and Ridgeway. I'm Wendy with your total traffic.
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8: When it comes to the myriad reasons people don't get enough exercise, psychologist Diana Hill has heard them all. She's the author of a new book with a great title, I Know I Should Exercise, But. On a recent episode of my podcast, Chasing Life, Hill told me the number one reason people don't exercise is because they don't feel like they have enough time. She told us that she encourages people she works with to shift from an either-or mindset to a both and mindset. Hill herself uses time at her son's baseball game to walk around the field cheering him on instead of sitting on the sidelines. She also recommends setting up your space at home, at work, in the car to facilitate movement. So every night before I go to bed, I lay out my workout clothes next to my bathroom sink so they are waiting there for me as a good reminder. I'm Dr. Sanjay Gupta, helping you live a better life.
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12: Here's your forecast from News Channel 3. Scattered showers throughout the day, but much cooler behind northerly winds, highs in the lower 60s. Rain ending tonight with a low near 50. I'm News Channel 3 weather expert Todd Demers.
0: Corey's mom says he's smart. Want to prove her wrong? It's time to play Can't Beat Corey.
2: Good morning, who's this?
13: It's Chad.
2: Hey, Chad, how's it going, brother? You ready to tote one?
13: Yeah, sure.
1: All right, we're playing for a family 4-pack of tickets to BVO, Baron Von Opperbeen, and the River of Time at Mud Island. Chad, Corey's going to leave the studio. You're going to get five trivia questions. He'll come back in the studio. He'll get the same five. If you answer more correctly, you're headed to BVO. If you don't, then you cannot be Corey.
13: All right, let's do this.
2: Let's do it. Get underway.
1: Boring shoes today. All right, Chad, question number one. What viral 2020 documentary reignited... Jeez, I can't read. What viral 2020 documentary reignited global interest in Michael Jordan's career?
13: I have no idea.
1: What country was formerly known as Persia?
13: Saudi Arabia.
1: Which movie star is killed off in the opening scene of the first Scream?
13: That would be Drew Barrymore.
1: Which one is colder, the North Pole or the South Pole?
13: North.
1: What album was Remember the Time by Michael Jackson on? Off the Wall, Bad, or Dangerous?
13: Which was the first one?
1: Off the Wall, Bad, or Dangerous?
13: Number three, Bad.
1: Dangerous. Okay. Let me get Corey. All right, Corey. Chad got two.
2: All right, Chad.
13: Oh, damn.
2: Corey. Better than nothing, brother.
1: What was the viral 2020 documentary reignited global... I've messed up on this the first time, too. What viral 2020 documentary reignited global interest in Michael Jordan's career?
2: I don't know the name of it.
1: The Last Dance.
2: Ah, okay. Yeah, I didn't know the name of it.
1: What country was formerly known as Persia?
2: Turkey.
1: This is what I said I learned yesterday.
2: Oh, okay.
1: Iran.
2: Iran was known as Persia, huh?
1: I mean, Persian people, Persian rugs. I never realized whatever where'd that go?
2: Right?
1: It's gone.
2: It just disappeared.
1: Yeah, it's now Iran.
2: Oh, okay.
1: Okay. Iran. Iran. However you want to say it. Which movie star is killed off in the opening scene of the first Scream?
2: Drew Barrymore.
1: Correct. It's 2-1. Chad's winning. Which one is colder, the North Pole or the South Pole?
2: The South Pole?
1: That is correct. It is 2-2. To win, Corey, what album was Remember the Time by Michael Jackson on? Off the Wall, Bad, or Dangerous?
2: Dangerous.
1: Correct. You win 3-2. Yes.
2: Boom. Ah, that not feels so good. Say it for me, Chan.
13: I suck. You beat me.

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2: Woman is going viral on the TikTok because she doesn't follow the instructions on Kraft Mac and Cheese, and she just realized it. So she really shocked at how much butter you're supposed to put in it.
3: Who actually puts 4 tablespoons of butter in 1 box of macaroni?
2: That's a half a stick of butter.
4: I've never done that, and I'm convinced they changed the rules.
2: You're convinced that they changed it from what?
4: From 2 to 4. Because why do we all put 2 in there?
2: That's, as far as I know, 2 is the, you know, that's not a half a stick of butter. That's a quarter of a stick of butter, right?
4: Yeah.
2: You just throw that chunk in there, or do you cut it in half and throw 2 chunks in there?
4: It depends on where the butter's at.
2: And if it's cold or what have you?
4: Yeah.
2: Yeah. I like to cut butter up a lot so it melts real fast.
4: Okay.
2: That's really not the point, but.
4: I don't know. Yeah, I don't, I'm calling BS on this. I'm thinking it's like a Mandela effect. Why do we all put 2 in there and you're going to tell me it calls for 4?
2: That's an awful lot of butter. That seems like it would make more macaroni soup than delicious macaroni.
4: See, I take out like a quarter of the noodles.
2: Oh, you don't use as many noodles?
4: Mm-mm.
2: Really?
4: Mm-hmm.
2: Now, what does that achieve?
4: It makes it cheesier. And then someone would say, well, why don't you add more cheese? I'm like, I don't have powdered cheese in my refrigerator.
2: And you're not adding like shred cheese or Velveeta or anything?
4: No, because that's not the cheese that's in there. That's all stringy cheese.
2: Right.
4: I don't want that. I want the powdered cheese because that's really unhealthy for you. That's how we were all raised, was to eat unhealthy food that's been processed.
2: That
4: tastes delicious.
2: Have you ever tried the deluxe mac and cheese, the Kraft Deluxe?
4: Which one is that, spirals or shells?
2: It's the shells, but it's got the cheese sauce packet.
4: Yeah, no.
2: Oh, it's so good.
4: I can't do it.
2: How much water do you put in? Do you measure out the 6 cups of water that the instructions say?
4: There's no water that goes into macaroni.
2: No, I mean,
4: cheese.
2: When you're boiling the macaroni.
4: Oh, God, no.
2: Yeah, you just fill the pan up to a certain point.
4: Yeah, I put it on hot water, walk away for a little while, then put the hot water in there.
2: I mean, is there anything better than mac and cheese?
4: No.
2: I'm just wondering. Like, even if it's like the homemade mac and cheese with the crust on top?
4: I can't do that.
2: Chick-fil-A mac and cheese, what about that?
4: It's okay, yeah. That and Gus's is pretty good.
2: Ooh, Gus's is
4: good. But if it's like too, like, homemade and like healthy for you, then you
2: right.
4: know, of course I'm going to hate it.
2: If you bake mac and cheese, Danny's not going to eat it.
4: Especially if it's runny. Don't show me any runny.
2: Oh, I like,
4: cheese.
2: Yeah, I'm with you. I like it to be kind of solid.
4: Right.
2: I don't want mac and cheese soup. I want a good creamy.
4: Over cheesed.
2: Mm-hmm. Mm, making me hungry.
4: Yeah, but 4 teaspoons of butter. Yeah. I'm calling bologna, but I will make it this afternoon and let you know what I think.
2: Half a stick of butter just seems like a lot to me.
4: It does. Jonathan disagrees.
2: I mean, 4 to half a stick is a lot, Jonathan.
4: I've never in my life. I've read the instructions.
2: I might go 3, but not a whole half a stick.
4: Uh-uh.
2: Like, if I'm in the mood for some butter,
4: I'm going to do it today.
2: Are you going to use 4 tablespoons of butter, or are you just going to make it the way you normally do?
4: No, I'm going to do 4 tablespoons of butter, but I'm trying to remember if I have an actual box at home or just those microwave ones now that the kids make after school.
2: Yeah, the little cups. Yeah. Those are convenient, boy.
4: Oh.
2: And you'd think that they would taste a little different. They wouldn't have as much cheese or whatever, but they're spot on.
4: Oh, yeah, but you have to get 3 cheese. You got to get the 3 cheese kind.
2: Don't get the original?
4: No.
2: The 3 cheese?
4: The original might as well just be butter and and noodles. You got to get the triple cheese, dude.
2: Yeah, get 3 cheeses on there. So.

0: love when I eat like a child.
1: but you won't eat Cocoa Krispies.
0: They're not good.
1: Well,
0: I'll eat processed food, but I won't eat sugar.
1: I've gotten to where I just shy away from sugar. Like, I don't even, like, somebody, I bake a cake or there's donuts somewhere. I just don't have a taste for it anymore.
0: I don't with donuts anymore. I find that weird. But cupcakes, yeah, that I could take those down.
1: I do like a good cupcake.
0: Mm-hmm.
1: Because especially the little ones, they're just one bite.
0: Yeah. But I'll take off half that icing. It's all about the cake.
1: Right, I'm with you on that. I'll scrape the icing off in the trash.
0: Mm-hmm.
1: And I know that the cupcake people, they take a great deal of pride in how great that cupcake looks. But you can just hand me a plain cupcake, sister.
0: Oh, I'll eat them all day long.
1: I mean,
0: if you give me one of those Funfetti's, the vanilla Funfetti,
1: and the little brownie bites.
0: Oh, it's over.
1: They come with like four in the pack.
0: Velveeta shells and cheese is the best, says Rusty. I think it's whatever you grow up on.
1: I grew up on the regular skinny box of Kraft mac and cheese,
0: mm-hmm.
1: but now that we're, you know, coming to some money and we start getting the deluxe, dude, that's hard to beat. I'm telling you, that Kraft
0: deluxe. Is that gold commercial? You remember the guy was in the, like, cowboy with in the middle of the aisle? He'd be like, it's gold.
1: That's a Velveeta. There's Velveeta. Gold in their shells.

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1: Two legendary bands, one massive tour, Lynyrd Skynyrd and Foreigner together. The Double Trouble, Double Vision Tour. And we want you to pick a city and go to the show.
2: I'm going to go who has the best mac and cheese, and that's the city I'm going to choose. 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All you got to do is text the national keyword HUNT right now. H-U-N-T. HUNT.
1: Wisconsin Dells, Wisconsin is where you're going to see Foreigner and Lynyrd Skynyrd.
2: Cheese capital.
1: That's the origin of mac and cheese.
2: Text the national keyword HUNT, H-U-N-T, to the number 95819. The number's 95819. The national keyword is HUNT.
1: But it's not the mac and cheese capital of the world. That would be Plymouth, Wisconsin. Just so you know. The place where it was invented, Wisconsin Dells, but the capital of the mac and cheese capital of the world is Plymouth, Wisconsin.
2: Well, I hate to say that mac and cheese was not invented here. We talked about that a couple weeks ago.
1: It was invented.
2: Because we were surprised because it's so Americanized.
1: Right. It's so Americanized. Oh, well. Mother's Day is coming up this Sunday. 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
1: Y'all's morning show sucks. I mean, sucks. I gotta wade through those two morons all morning just to listen to some rock and roll. Like punishment. Y'all gotta do better than that. Golly.
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1: Like punishment.
2: What's your opinion of concerts at the movie theater?
3: Are they live?
2: No, they're the it's like a movie of a concert. So you go like you're going to see a movie, except it's a concert. Kind of like the Metallica thing that we did during COVID at the drive-in.
3: I liked it in that sense.
2: In that sense, yeah.
3: Because you're at a drive-in, so you're kind of at the concert. You're outside, standing, drinking beer.
2: And the AMC theater chain is going to start showing live concerts with tickets costing $40 to $75. They're not starting with, I don't think, the biggest hit artists, Bebe Rexha, Paris Hilton, and Maren Morris. Not on one bill individually, but I don't know.
3: I mean, when we went to go see Metallica, it was live, wasn't it?
2: I believe it was. Well, no, I don't.
3: No, forget, no you're it, right, it wasn't.
2: It was pre-produced because they had all kinds of zings and zaps. There would have been no way to pull that off live.
3: I don't know. I put concerts on TV a lot, like if I'm cleaning. Because I'm not going to really watch a concert, but I'm going to listen to it and look at it every now and then.
2: And I know people that will put on the Iron Maiden DVD from the 80s and sit and enjoy it. But
3: like Rammstein is a Rammstein. That's a fun one to watch. Like that one I put on just because I wanted to know what all the hype was about this dude. And then I just found myself with my jaw on the floor watching his production.
2: I'm just of the opinion that it's not the same, that it's not... I don't know. The experience is less than being there in person. You know what I mean? Like the experience 100%. Is so much different. The experience would be so much different that I don't know. I just never been big on concert videos. So I don't like, I'm not big on live albums.
3: No?
2: Yeah, I'm really not.
3: I mean, it's like a set it and forget it kind of thing. I'm like I said, I'm not going to sit down and watch it.
2: Right. And I'm not going to stand in front of my TV screaming. You know what I mean?
3: That happened with the Trans-Siberian Orchestra. I was like, ooh. In 2020 when you bought like tickets, like pay-per-view tickets or whatever.
2: You were standing in front of the TV yelling?
3: Is this what this is? I hate this.
2: Oh, not a happy yell. No. Not the concert. Woo! Yeah, no. I just don't know that. Hi, good morning. Concerts on video, yes or no?
4: I would say yes, but it has to be IMAX.
2: How you going to have IMAX? Like, I guess in the movie theater, IMAX would be...
4: Yeah, if they could give you that full surround sound, like full feel of it.
2: Yeah, the immersive experience.
4: Yes. Otherwise, no.
2: Okay. What's your name?
4: Kayla.
2: Thank you, Kayla. We appreciate you.
4: No problem.
2: Kayla does not watch concerts on TV. So there's that.
3: Are you a Rammstein fan?
2: I mean, I know that one song.
3: Du Hast?
2: Du Hast, yeah. That's the only song I know.

0: I'm not a heavy metal fan, but this to me just, I love it. It's like Dracula.
1: Right.
0: As soon as I heard it, I was like, it's like Prodigy.
1: It just drives so hard.
0: Yeah.

Du hast mich. Du hast mich.

0: So that is Rammstein and Du Hast. Now I'm looking at it here. It says it is this song explores the ambiguity of marriage, playing on the tension between you have me and you hate me.
1: It's such a love song. If you don't know who they are, they're German, and they formed in Berlin in 1994, and they, I guess you would say, they're pretty worldwide known. But I stumbled upon them like in 2020. On a concert, I was just like, I'll talk to, you know, my remote, and I'm like, concert. And that stage performance.
0: And that's what came up?
1: Yeah, one of it came up. I was like, oh, I've heard of them. Okay, I'm not into heavy metal, but let me watch this. And it's just the amount of money they spend on just...
0: On the production?
1: Oh, my God.
0: Oh, yeah.
1: It's unbelievable.
0: Adam is on the phone. Adam, what do you think about these concerts on TV?
2: I love live albums. I think they're great.
0: So you love live albums.
1: I got to say, one of my favorite all-time albums is Nirvana Unplugged.
2: Oh, Alice in Chains Unplugged. I listened to that. There you go. Metallica is live in 93 in Mexico City. I listen to that at least once a week.
0: Those MTV Unplugged albums, I don't count as live albums.
1: Because they're so good?
0: Yeah, because they're so good.
1: Yeah, I get you.
0: Like, there's so many live albums that you can, the mix is all off. You can hear too much crowd or not enough crowd. But those Unplugged albums are solid.
1: Yeah.
2: Oh, yeah, for sure.
0: Thank you, Adam. It's good to hear from you, buddy.
2: Yes, sir.
0: Yeah, when you're trying to watch a live or listen to a live album, you can't hear the guitar or the bass is too loud, or it's always something. You know what I mean?
1: Well, yeah, and then I'm like, I used to love going to a Phish or a Panic show and getting all wrapped up in it, but now I need the studio version. I can't listen to Panic 95 at Mud Island, and I'm like,
0: right.
1: Oh my God, this is 8 hours. Get me to the chorus.
0: Right? That's part of the
1: reason. I want to sip on a tall boy, okay?
0: Part of the reason I just like the album version. I'll just sit and listen to the album, which we don't really do listen to the album anymore anyway. Like, I guess you do every now and then, like when a new Taylor Swift album comes on.
1: Hey, now don't put me in that category.
0: But
1: no, I've listened to one Taylor Swift album my entire life. It's Bruno Mars.
0: Oh, Bruno Mars. Okay. Well, I mean, when a new album from an artist you like comes out, you'll listen to the whole album. But most of the time, people are just going to let it play. You know what I mean? Let whatever you're listening to, wherever you're getting music, play, whether it's the radio or whatever. So there's that. Senseless Survey is coming up here in just a little bit. We'll call somebody up at random and try to keep them on the phone for 10 ridiculous survey questions, and we'll tell you how to cure head lice in the process.
3: I'm the big dog!
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1: It's going to be a whole bunch of tail wagging fun.
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1: Can I pet that dog? Can I pet that dog?
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4: 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The unofficial primary election results are in, with Chief Deputy Anthony Buckner winning the Democratic primary for sheriff and longtime Shelby County Commissioner Mikel Lowry beating out a crowded field in the Democratic primary for mayor. Election officials say voter turnout was about 16%. Nearly 90,000 total ballots were cast. 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
5: From the Mitch Wright Plumbing, Heating, and Air Traffic Desk.
6: Not a lot of power outages, but we've got this stretch along Winchester in the Hickory Hill area out. So it is affecting the lights on Winchester between about Kirby all the way to Germantown Road. They're trying to get some officers at some of the bigger intersections, but please be cautious coming through here. Poplar and Cleveland, a crash. Also 55 northbound just before the Rains Road overpass, got the left lanes blocked. I'm Woody with your total traffic.
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18: You and I have never met, but I'm willing to bet that there is something you would like to do, but you feel like you can't, that it's too hard, that you don't deserve it. A colleague of mine recently told me about this new book called Brave Shift, 30 Mindset Changes to Transform Your Life. It's written by a woman named Michelle Carrer. Carrer says the one thing most people forget when they set a goal is to attach a reason to it. Having that reason is big, because when you don't want to do something that's necessary to reach your goal, you can go back to your reason to find the motivation you need. 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I'm Dr. Sanjay Gupta, helping you live a better life.
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21: Here's your forecast from News Channel 3. Scattered showers throughout the day, but much cooler behind northerly winds, highs in the lower 60s, rain ending tonight with a low near 50. I'm News Channel 3 weather expert Todd Demers.
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0: We're just going to call somebody up at random.
1: And see if we can keep them on the phone for 10 ridiculous survey questions, and they cannot hear me.
0: Let's do this.
25: Hello?
0: Good morning, sir. My name is Corey. I'm with the United States Census Bureau. We're doing nationwide consumer surveys this year, and I'm calling to ask you to participate in our 10-question anonymous consumer survey.
25: Okay, but you said sir. I'm not a sir.
0: Oh, I apologize. This is totally anonymous. Must be force of habit. Thank you so very much for your time. Do you use smart home technology?
25: Uh, Yes.
0: And how often do you plug the USB plug in correctly the first time?
25: I don't really use USB anymore.
0: Oh, okay. All right. Do you believe birds think flying is cool?
25: What kind of survey is this?
0: It's just an anonymous consumer survey, not a sales call.
25: Yeah, I guess they think it's cool.
0: Okay. And would you agree a roller coaster on the moon would suck?
25: I mean, there's no gravity. I don't even know how that would work, honestly.
0: Okay. And do you believe digital jokes are stored by the giggle byte?
25: Well, I don't even know what that one means. What is this?
0: Okay, just a couple more questions. When was the last time you had head lice?
25: I've never had head lice. Never? Did someone tell you that?
0: Okay, and did you scratch your head when I asked you that?
25: No.
0: All right. Do you use your own phone when tourists ask you to take a picture just to remember the moment?
25: No.
0: Okay. And how often do you sell something you've borrowed?
25: Never.
0: Okay. Do you ever judge people's decor on Zoom calls?
25: No. Is this going to be used as blackmail or something?
0: It depends on your answers.
25: Okay. I don't have time for this anymore. I need to go.
0: Just one more question, sir. Do you believe the difference between roast beef and pea soup is that anyone can roast beef?
25: No. Okay. Goodbye. Thank you. Have a great day.
1: I think you can pea soup, can't you? It's liquid.
0: Depends on how much of it you eat, I guess.
1: Ugh, I've never had lice.
0: Lucky. Consider yourself lucky.
1: Ugh.
0: It's not much fun. It is a 24-hour ordeal.
1: Now, my kids have come back from camp with it, but we didn't let them in the house.
0: Right. Keep your ass outside, kid.
1: Yeah. And then the olive oil and...
0: tea tree.
1: We just did... We tried everything one time, and nothing worked. And then olive oil and a saran wrap.
0: That's what we did. Tea tree, mayonnaise, and saran wrap. And then you blow it with a hairdryer.
1: We didn't do all that. We just had to sit out in the garage for about 3 hours. And they were gone.
22: Got an idea for a senseless survey question?
2: You know the rules.
22: Text it to 901-203-9898.
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1: Danny, if you're visiting a foreign country, there is a new way to tell that they can tell you're American. I don't know that it would work for you, though. Apparently, a gigantic smile.
2: Really?
1: Is they say things like your teeth are so white or they're really straight. There's an article going around saying that foreigners notice that Americans' great smiles are creeping them out. There's a term in Europe that calls American teeth turkey teeth. The overdone veneers that doesn't seem natural. You've seen people with those gigantic teeth.
2: I watched something about Mary this weekend. Yes, Matt Dillon.
1: So did Marco.
2: Why did? I guess because it just came back on Netflix.
1: Yeah, probably so. The one that jumps out to me is Jonah Hill in The Wolf of Wall Street. Like, those teeth are gigantic.
2: Don't remember them.
1: They're just for the movie, though. But they call them turkey teeth, the overdone veneers. It says any smile that looks too perfect. Some foreigners say turkey teeth gives them the ick vibes, artificial, forced, insincere. Of course, in a lot of countries, smiling like the big smiles where you can see all their teeth is taken as a form of aggression. Like you're coming at a brother. You know what I mean?
2: We'd be coming at each other all day.
1: In Australia, a dentist says patients worry about ending up with a smile that looks too American. Instead, they want work that looks natural and something that looks like they haven't had their teeth done.
2: Yeah, I mean, a lot of people have had their teeth done. I can see the American smile.
1: Yeah. My brother had it like that before he died. And then when I went to get veneers, I'm like, you got to shave those bad boys down. I ain't trying to walk up in here with horse teeth.
2: You have veneers?
1: Mm-hmm, on the front. Yeah. See, you didn't even know until I said something.
2: Had no clue.
1: Because I had them shaved down to a normal level. They were all gigantic horse teeth. I didn't have them big old American teeth to eat the turkey teeth. Gobble, gobble. So, yeah.
2: I don't know why people just... why would you not want to smile? Why is the American smile bigger than everybody else? Are we happier people?
1: I think they're talking about the American turkey teeth smile, the big fake veneers. A regular, I think, you're a regular person, so I don't think you have...
2: Thank you.
1: I mean, you have your regular... You have your teeth.
2: I have my teeth.
1: You don't have veneers, so they're not... They're normal, you know what I mean?
2: Right.
1: So your smile is not one of the turkey smiles.
2: No.
1: And I like to think mine's not either.
2: It's not.
1: Oh, coming up, we're going to play Twisted Titles. Danny and I have taken song titles, switched them around with their synonyms, and we'll see if we can guess what's what next.

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1: We've taken song titles, made them complicated with synonyms and such, and we're going to try to guess each other's twisted titles.
2: All right.
1: Proceed, Miss Bruns.
2: Violet Precipitation.
1: Violent Precipitation.
2: Violet.
1: Oh, Violet. Purple Rain.
2: Very good. Very easy.
1: Violent Precipitation. Violent Precipitation.
2: Just doesn't sound the same, does it?
1: No, it doesn't have the same ring to it.
2: Violent Precipitation. I can't say it.
1: Violent Precipitation. I keep saying violent. Okay. Precious Stone Ocular Cavities.
2: Diamond Eyes. Diamond. Boom lay, boom lay, boom. Lodge in the Golden State.
1: Lodge in the Golden... Oh, Hotel California.
3: Welcome to the Hotel California.
1: Oh, I've got... Okay, I've got to change this one. I used one of the same words, so it's actually... Okay. Eclectic Freezing Aphrodisiac. Eclectic Freezing Aphrodisiac.
2: Freezing? Cold? Snake. She's as cold as ice. Cold. Cold-hearted snake. Cold oysters.
1: Eclectic Freezing Aphrodisiac. You know this. You know this, Danny. You know this.
2: I don't.
1: All right.

0: No way I would have gotten that.
1: That was kind of a stretch, I guess. Eclectic and funky. That I actually wrote down funky freezing aphrodisiac. I guess I should have stuck with that.
0: I guess I don't know what Medina is, if it's an aphrodisiac.
1: I didn't either. I just used aphrodisiac because that's what the song's about.
0: Well, you missed the whole purpose of the game.
1: Sometimes you got to fudge the rules a little bit to make it work.
0: No, you don't. How would I ever get that?
1: But I'm thinking that I thought you would have got funky and freezing, and then the aphrodisiac would have given it away.
0: Well, you thought wrong.
1: Apparently.
0: Easy guy.
1: Ah, Simple Man. All right. Clocks stride forward. Or clock strides forward, I guess is good. It's a country song.
0: Oh, Time Marches On.
1: There you go.

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1: Good morning. Another round of severe storms hitting the city and coming across the river, so we're not done yet, and we still have a lot of crashes in the mix. The left two lanes remain blocked on 55 northbound just before the Range Road overpass. Actually, just a little while ago, closed the interstate down in South Haven to try to move some of these vehicles out of the way, and they've just reopened it. Crash on the right shoulder, 385 eastbound at Riverdale Road, trying to clean one up on Walnut Grove and 240 as well. I'm Woody with your total traffic.
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9: A Better Life with Dr. Sanjay Gupta.
10: In recent years, scientists have really dialed up the urgency to understand PFAS, sometimes referred to as forever chemicals because of how long they take to break down. The latest study found these chemicals may be aging men in their 50s and 60s a bit faster than men who are younger or older or women of any age. Experts we talked to said the accumulation of PFAS may lower testosterone levels in men, impair sperm quality, and increase risks of testicular and kidney cancer. Women, it seems, just seem to be able to clear PFAS faster. Now, whether you're a man or a woman, trying to limit your exposure is a great idea. Three ways to do that. Filter your drinking water. Don't use non-stick cookware like Teflon, and avoid fast food packaging, which are sometimes coated with these chemicals. I'm Dr. Sanjay Gupta, helping you live a better life.
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12: Here's your forecast from News Channel 3. Scattered showers throughout the day, but much cooler behind northerly winds, highs in the lower 60s. Rain ending tonight with a low near 50. I'm News Channel 3 weather expert Todd Demers.
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2: Oh, you are not, or groovy, or radical.
3: Your tubular is gone.
2: Yeah, it's not.
3: That's hot. It's done.
2: Skibbity.
3: Riz. Skibbity toilet. That jazz is. Yeah, that's going to. Here is Dr. Erica Brovosky telling us why the word cool is still important today.
4: Cool isn't really slang. Slang words usually come about as an alternate way to describe something that already exists. Cool, on the other hand, was the only way to describe something new. A new way to look at the world and interact with each other, and thanks to new media technologies like radio and TV, spread across the globe. It makes sense to me that the word cool is still with us, because we're still living in that value system. Being cool is just as important now as it was 100 years ago.
3: Even my 2-year-old grandson says cool.
2: Yeah, it came out in the 40s. Really? I always thought Fonzie had a lot to do with it.
3: Yeah.
2: But like everything else, rooted in African American jazz culture, and we took it.
3: I think that you might be onto something with the Fonzie thing, because it was, you know, if it was coined in the 40s, I guess that was actually the 70s. I wanted to say that was the 50s, but it was set in the 50s. But the show actually came out in the 70s. But he definitely helped popularize it with that generation that watched Happy Days.
2: Uh huh.
3: I would think.
2: That's yeah, cool. It's never gone away. My dad's always told us that. He's like, you know, the one word that stood the test of time. Cool. But I never thought about what she said. Is it's an actual word. It's not a slang.
3: Yeah.
2: It's not slang for anything.
3: It just describes, it's an adjective.
2: Yeah. And so everything else that the kids use are synonyms of cool.
3: Mm-hmm.
2: Except but the OG is staying around.
3: You know what's cool? 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
1: Who do you think our new Anna Nicole Smith is?
2: Our new Anna Nicole Smith?
1: Yeah.
2: Now, what criteria are you putting Anna Nicole Smith with?
1: I don't know. I was watching her documentary again. I've seen it. But it's just interesting how we were so mesmerized by the train wreck.
2: Mm-hmm.
1: Because what did she really do? Was she ever in a movie or anything?
2: Model. She was in Playboy.
1: But that was about it, right?
2: I think that was the height of her fame. Was she was in maybe she was in some music videos. I don't recall her being in a movie.
1: But I feel like, you know, Jessica Simpson maybe on a different level, but we like Jessica Simpson for the same reasons.
2: Maybe Britney Spears is the new Anna Nicole Smith, because that's a train wreck.
1: It is. I was thinking Erica Kirk.
2: Also, yeah. Well, see, Britney Spears has got the substance abuse issues like Anna Nicole did, because she just admitted she just pled guilty to DUI over the weekend from that little stunt.
1: And what, she put herself in rehab, didn't she?
2: Yeah, she's going to rehab because, you know, that solves all problems.
1: I find it odd that it's always a thick blonde girl.
2: Yeah. Even though Britney's not as thick as Anna Nicole, I get it. I see what you're saying. Like Jessica Simpson, beautiful.
1: Yeah, and it's Paris Hilton. She was it for a little while.
2: She's not thick, but she's blonde and, yeah, you know, blue-eyed. Erica Kirk, thick, blonde, blue-eyed.
1: And all over everybody's business. I mean, why do we pay so much attention to Paris and not Nicole Richie?
2: Great question. I think probably because Paris was a bigger train wreck.
1: I know, right? We like train wrecks.
2: I think Anna Nicole, didn't she have a TV show?
1: Yeah, but it became the reality TV show because we were so infatuated with all of the paparazzi and what she would say and do in front of them.
2: Okay, she was also in The Mask with Jim Carrey and Naked Gun 33 and a third. So she was in two movies, I guess. Pamela Anderson for a while.
1: Yeah, there you go. That's another one.
2: But she fell off the face of the planet and got her life together.
1: It's all these big busted blondes, though.
2: Yeah. We just got to, I mean, if you go back through time, you can go back to Marilyn Monroe, Jane Mansfield. I mean, you can go back to, we've always kind of been obsessed with that sort of thing.
1: Right. Only, though, if it's a train wreck. It's like we want them to be the train wreck.
2: That's true. And we put them in position to where the train can't do anything but wreck. You know what I mean? We like pull the bridge out from under them.
1: Right. And I wonder if all of them took the $50 million.
2: I don't know. I think they might have been victims of somebody that took the $50 million.
1: I would see that. Or they took it and regretted it.
2: Right, right, right.
1: That happens.
2: Like Anna Nicole. Was it an OD or suicide?
1: OD.
2: Was it on purpose? Do you think it was on purpose or no?
1: It's a Marilyn Monroe thing. Who knows?
2: You could say she took the $50 and regretted it and then did what she had to do to get out of it.
1: Yeah.
2: Like Whitney Houston.
1: Mm-hmm. There's another one.
2: So...
1: Mm-hmm. Mm-hmm. You know what you could do is get a picture from mom that isn't a big busty blonde.
2: Or maybe she is.
1: She may like that.
2: Your mom may be smoking hot.
1: Well, I'm just saying, if you want to get one of like Pamela Anderson and you can like put it in the app and just upload it to your Aura frame, and she'd be like, why is Pamela Anderson here? You'd be like, because that's who you remind me of, mom.
2: Make Mother's Day weird.
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0: the Mitch Wright Plumbing, Heating, and Air Traffic Desk.
1: Good morning. We still have police tending to this crash on this 55 northbound just before the Rains Road overpass. Left two lanes remain blocked. They did shut down the interstate earlier, so that's why the traffic is really heavy because it kind of held everybody up here. Walnut Grove eastbound and 240 a crash. 385 eastbound of Riverdale Road in the right lane. Poplar and Cleveland, also Midtown 240 southbound and South Parkway with an ambulance on the scene. With that one, I'm Woody Hayes with your total traffic.
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22: Sometimes you can tell a lot about what someone wants to do offline by looking at what they do online. Let me tell you about Pinterest's first parenting trend report. Pinterest is a huge platform. They have 600 million monthly users, 80 billion searches per month. The report found a shift from the iPad kid era to now, when parents are actually more interested in real-world adventures and hands-on activities. The Global Trends and Insights lead at Pinterest told us, families are thoughtfully designing childhoods rooted in creativity, intention, and meaningful experiences. One psychologist we spoke to said he sees this as a reflection of parents' desire to build core capacities in their children. Resilience, curiosity, self-regulation, empathy. These things don't grow automatically, but are built through lived experience. I'm Dr. Sanjay Gupta, helping you live a better life.
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26: Here's your forecast from News Channel 3. Scattered showers throughout the day, but much cooler behind northerly winds, highs in the lower 60s. Rain ending tonight with a low near 50. I'm News Channel 3 weather expert Todd Demers.
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29: We're just going to call somebody up at random.
30: And see if we can keep them on the phone for 10 ridiculous survey questions, and they cannot hear me.
29: Let's do this. Good morning, sir. My name is Corey. I'm with the United States Census Bureau. We're doing nationwide consumer surveys this year, and I'm calling to ask you to participate in our 10-question anonymous consumer survey.
0: Okay, but you said sir. I'm not a sir.
29: Oh, I apologize. This is totally anonymous. Must be force of habit. Thank you so very much for your time. Do you use smart home technology?
0: Yes.
29: And how often do you plug the USB plug in correctly the first time?
0: I don't really use USB anymore.
29: Oh, okay. All right. Do you believe birds think flying is cool?
0: What kind of survey is this?
29: It's just an anonymous consumer survey, not a sales call.
0: I guess they think it's cool.
29: Okay. And would you agree a roller coaster on the moon would suck?
0: I mean, there's no gravity. I don't even know how that would work, honestly.
29: Okay. And do you believe digital jokes are stored by the giggle byte?
0: Well, I don't even know what that one means. What is this?
29: Okay, just a couple more questions. When was the last time you had head lice?
0: I've never had head lice. Did someone tell you that?
29: Okay, and did you scratch your head when I asked you that?
0: No.
29: All right. Do you use your own phone when tourists ask you to take a picture just to remember the moment?
0: No.
29: Okay. And how often do you sell something you've borrowed?
0: Never.
29: Okay. Do you ever judge people's decor on Zoom calls?
0: No. Is this going to be used as blackmail or something?
29: It depends on your answers.
0: Okay. I don't have time for this anymore. I need to go.
29: Just one more question, sir. Do you believe the difference between roast beef and pea soup is that anyone can roast beef?
0: No. Okay. Goodbye. Thank you. Have a great day.
1: I think you can pea soup, can't you? It's liquid.
29: Depends on how much of it you eat, I guess.
1: Ugh, I've never had lice.
29: Lucky. Consider yourself lucky. It's not much fun. It is a 24-hour ordeal.
1: Now, my kids have come back from camp with it, but we didn't let them in the house.
29: Right. Keep your ass outside, kid.
1: Yeah. And then the olive oil and...
29: tea tree.
1: We just did, we tried everything one time and nothing worked. And then olive oil and a saran wrap.
29: That's what we did. Tea tree, mayonnaise, and saran wrap. And then you blow it with a hairdryer.
1: We didn't do all that. We just said sit out in the garage for about 3 hours. And they were gone.
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1: What did you learn today, Danny?
2: Ted Turner, media maverick and philanthropist who founded CNN, a pioneering 24-hour network, has passed away at 87.
1: Oh, man.
2: Ohio-born Atlanta businessman nicknamed the Mouth of the South.
1: Well, how about that?
2: Yep.
1: And here I just learned that Iran was Persian.
2: I learned that yesterday just because I had to prepare it for today.
1: Well, that's good. At least we're learning stuff, right?
2: Yes.
1: Hate to hear that about Ted Turner, though. Ross Turner is coming in next. He has got two chances for you to go see the Double Trouble Double Vision Tour with Lynyrd Skynyrd and Foreigner. And around lunchtime, he'll get you some Malco movie passes.
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5: Good morning. We still have police tending to this crash on this 55 northbound just before the Rains Road overpass. Left two lanes remain blocked. They did shut down the interstate earlier, so that's why the traffic is really heavy because it kind of held everybody up here. Walnut Grove eastbound at 240, a crash. 385 eastbound of Riverdale Road in the right lane. Poplar in Cleveland, also Midtown 240 southbound and South Parkway with an ambulance on the scene. With that one, I'm Woody Hayes with your total traffic.
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16: So-called super-agers, they are an enviable segment of the population.
3: people who are older than 80, whose brains function like someone a fraction of their age. It's true, a lot of these people have genetics on their side, but more and more research is bearing out the idea that people who practice good brain health also slow their cognitive decline. Dr. Richard Isaacson, a pioneer in the Alzheimer's space, told us that, quote, his studies have found lifestyle changes including diet, exercise, reducing stress and optimizing sleep, along with managing vascular risk factors with certain medications, can actually help grow brain areas and also reduce telltale signs of Alzheimer's, such as tau tangles and amyloid plaques. What else helps? Staying social, surrounding yourself with family and friends, and maybe even volunteering for a real sense of purpose. I'm Dr. Sanjay Gupta, helping you live a better life.
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16: Here's your forecast from News Channel 3. Scattered showers throughout the day, but much cooler behind northerly winds, highs in the lower 60s. Rain ending tonight with a low near 50. I'm News Channel 3 weather expert Todd Demers.
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98.1 The Max, halfway through the week. Happy Wednesday to you. Hopefully someone woke up wearing a sombrero. You had a good time on Cinco de Mayo. Maybe you woke up next to a coworker and you weren't, you know, you made some mistakes. Good on you. You should be more responsible with tequila and margaritas. You should have known better. I got four random messages on Facebook and Instagram yesterday from random people I haven't heard from in like 15, 20 years. People I knew in college, one's in high school, one person, I don't even know where I know. I'm friends with people on Facebook. I don't even know how I know them. One was like, hey, hey. Another one was like, yeah, yeah. And another person just said TW, exclamation point, which I don't even know what that means. I'm not even going to look it up. I assume all these people were drunk and were thinking about me, or more than likely, they're all hacked now. And like, they're doing trolling. Like a bot has taken control of their accounts and now they're trolling on their behalf, which that's probably what it is. You know, and by the way, when your Facebook account gets hacked, congratulations, all your pictures of your nephews, nieces, and your kids are now on the dark web. Change that password. Get better with it. Put a few exclamation points in that password. Coming up on The Max, more chances to go see Lynyrd Skynyrd wherever you want to see them on their summer tour with Foreigner and Malcolm Movie Passes. Let's stay busy on The Max.

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21: When it comes to the myriad reasons people don't get enough exercise, psychologist Diana Hill has heard them all. She's the author of a new book with a great title, I Know I Should Exercise, But. On a recent episode of my podcast, Chasing Life, Hill told me the number one reason people don't exercise is because they don't feel like they have enough time. She told us that she encourages people she works with to shift from an either-or mindset to a both-and mindset. Hill herself uses time at her son's baseball game to walk around the field cheering him on instead of sitting on the sidelines. She also recommends setting up your space at home, at work, in the car to facilitate movement. So every night before I go to bed, I lay out my workout clothes next to my bathroom sink so they are waiting there for me as a good reminder. I'm Dr. Sanjay Gupta, helping you live a better life.
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1: Here's your forecast from News Channel 3. Scattered showers throughout the day, but much cooler behind northerly winds, highs in the lower 60s. Rain ending tonight with a low near 50. I'm News Channel 3 weather expert Todd Demers.
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98.1 The Max, election day yesterday, low turnout, blaming maybe a drunken holiday and the rain on that. Meanwhile, the primaries for Shelby County Mayor Mikel M. Lowry winning the Democratic primary. He'll be facing Republican candidate John J. Dunbury Jr. John J. Jr., really? That's a lot of J's, man. I vote sometimes like half an idiot, and I just look at the name, I'm like, that's a name I like. But if I see that many J's, I'm a little sus. And by the way, we just traded a Triple J to Utah. I'm still kind of hurt about that. Meanwhile, I read Mikel M. Lowry like, Mike Lowry. I'm Mike Lowry. Bad Boys, Will Smith. You get the reference. For Sheriff, Shelby County Sheriff, Chief Deputy Anthony Buckner with the Democratic primary for Sheriff. He will be challenged by Republican candidate Brad Less. Bradless. Got to overcome a lot with that one. By the way, I got my friends on the right make fun of like liberals for like their weird names. Come on, man. It's not like y'all's any better. Sometimes you got dumb ones, Tristan. You know, I'm just saying. You're like, by the way, and the Secretary of Homeland Security, his name's Marquine, all right? That sounds like you're born with a corn stalk in your mouth. I've met Anthony Buckner, Chief Deputy for Shelby County, last year at Radiothon. And that dude, he's tall. And the eye contact and firm handshake, dude, he was in uniform. I thought I was getting pulled over, and we were just standing there. Solid dude. The thing that stood out to me, though, was a criminal court clerk. Joe Towns Jr. won, but he almost lost to Wanda Halbert, which cracked me up because she was county clerk, and we were all like, yo, you got to go. And then she just switched to a different clerk and almost won it. This is why the other half of the state looks at us and is like, puts their hands up and like, yo, my man,

98.1 The Max. Hulu has announced season 15 of King of the Hill. People are liking this resurgence for King of the Hill, bringing it back. July 20th, it'll be 10 episodes. I can't believe... How long do you think before we have a live-action King of the Hill show? Or is that too much? I vote Jim Carrey for Boomhauer, but you know what? I might be wrong on that one. But I don't know why it feels right in my soul. Up next, we got another chance for you to go see Leonard Skinner this summer. 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

98.1 The Max. Coming up next, apparently there is a city in the world sinking at such an alarming and a fast rate that you could see it from space, and NASA is warning folks. But don't worry, it's not any of the cities that's going to be on the summer tour for Lynyrd Skynyrd and for Foreigner for their Double Trouble, Double Vision tour. So feel good about picking any city that you want to go see it. 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
22: You know, I watched a video the other day about kids getting landlines at home. We haven't had a landline in my house in I can't even tell you how long. But seeing these parents about my age being teleported back to their own childhoods, a simpler time before screens, was really powerful. And as for the kids, they sat and had conversations with their grandparents without multitasking or being distracted by a screen. I thought this was a great way to have kids stay in touch with family members and friends without getting sucked into the smartphone era too young. Of course, you need other people close by to hop on board as well if this is something that's going to work. Perhaps most important, I realized, these relics can be a great conversation starter with your children. You can talk about what it really means to be connected in this day and age. Things have changed a lot. I'm Dr. Sanjay Gupta, helping you live a better life.
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24: Here's your forecast from News Channel 3. Scattered showers throughout the day, but much cooler behind northerly winds, highs in the lower 60s. Rain ending tonight with a low near 50. I'm News Channel 3 weather expert Todd Demers.
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98.1 The Max. I hear a lot of things. I hear the ice caps are shrinking. I hear shorelines are eroding. And now I'm hearing that cities are sinking into the ground. One of the largest cities in the world, Mexico City, our neighbors to the south, Mexico. Apparently, Mexico City, we have a population of 22 million people. The city's actually shrinking at such an alarming rate that NASA can see it from space. Apparently, the city itself is sinking to the ground half an inch a month. And now, I'm not good at math, but that's 6 inches in a year. Now, yes, it is at high elevation. It is like the Mile High City of Mexico. But apparently, it's sitting on a giant aquifer that 60% of its drinking water comes from, and they're drinking the water at such an alarming rate that it's actually causing to the city, the whole city, to sink into the ground. Now, why do I bring this up? Well, what other city sits on a very popular aquifer that we get the majority of our water from that apparently companies and us are just sipping it out of the ground? Memphis. Now, I'm not saying all of a sudden we're going to sink into the ground. We're already pretty low land as it is. I'm just saying we're probably not making it better. Probably not making it better. So, if you're building a house, if you got a house, stilts, that may be the wave of the future.

98.1 The Max. NBA action yesterday. Pistons beating Cavaliers game one, 111-101. If the Knicks don't win the championship in the East, Pistons would be a nice second, because I would love to say that I saw Jalen Duren when he was a wee little tyke of almost 7 feet tall playing for the Tigers at the FedEx Forum. By the way, 11 points, 12 rebounds. The guy is a monster. Predictably, Lakers losing to the Thunder, 90-108. Dude, if you are rooting against LeBron, you're going to be in luck, man, because the sweep is upon us. Game two, 76ers in New York against the Knicks. Tip off 6 o'clock, and then the Timberwolves in San Antonio. Timberwolves leading that series one game. They could steal another one, man. And Anthony Edwards is getting healthier. But then again, Victor Wembanyama in a loss had a triple-double with 12 blocks. My God, I can't believe I'm the same. I can't believe we're both humans. Like, it doesn't make sense.

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0: Here's your forecast from News Channel 3. Scattered showers throughout the day, but much cooler behind northerly winds, highs in the lower 60s. Rain ending tonight with a low near 50. I'm News Channel 3 weather expert Todd Demers.
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98 won the max, a little nicer than yesterday, but not by much. Some of y'all are going to have to deal with the on and off again showers. Tomorrow should be nicer. A little chilly, high of 68, low 48. It'll be warming up on Friday, just in time for a front to come in and rain and bring thunderstorms throughout the weekend. Kill the messenger. Up next, though, you got your Nooner, which never disappoints, unless you don't like the song, which, you know what? That's going to happen. Your Nooner up next in the max.

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98.1 The Max, lunch bell ringing, get that fuel, get that fire, let's knock it out, time for your Nooner. New music coming to you from a band we're all kind of familiar with, the Black Keys, who are actually doing a summer tour, starting out in Port Chester, New York, May 7th. They have actually, what's funny about the Black Keys tour, they have a couple different bands opening up for them. Faye Lacey, which we played on Nooner last week. One of them also playing one of the free shows at the summer series at the Shell, Eddie Ninevolt, which I've also played, I think last year, a year before, for a Nooner. Great dude, great musician. Definitely catch that, and don't forget about some of the other bands that are opening up for and playing for the summer concert series at the Shell. And it's free. We mentioned it's free. But Black Keys, they finally put out their new album. It's called Peaches. This is off of it. And I don't know why, but it just feels like they're making music that just lends themselves to car commercials. And I don't know if that's, is that good? Is it bad? Is it hooky? Yeah, it is. But here it goes. It's the Black Keys off the new album, Peaches. Name the song, She Does It Right. It's your Nooner on the Max. Almost on the Max. Hold on. We're having technical difficulties today.

Black Keys, she does it right off the new album Peaches. I gotta be honest with you, that one's a banger. If that one's playing, I would not be surprised if you hear that during, like, I don't know, a ramp up during an NBA playoff or a hockey NHL playoff game. Would not surprise me in the slightest. Kind of a bop. Coming up next, I got Malcolm movie passes for you. Send you the movies on a rainy day.

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14: You know, one of the weirder things I've seen on social media lately is parents feeding their babies butter, like whole sticks of butter. They swear that it helps them feel fuller after meals and get a good night's sleep, among other things. There's actually something to this. You know, butter is full of fat, which a rapidly growing infant needs, but eating butter all the time results in, quote, boxing out other important nutrients they need as well. Spokesperson for the Academy of Nutrition and Dietetics told us she recommends half a teaspoon to a teaspoon melted and then added to a puree. Or as they get older, you can drizzle oil or melted butter over cooked vegetables, she told us. We never say just give butter by itself, and it's not the only source of fat she would recommend. Avocados, hummus, fish, they are great sources of fat as well. And also, great foods to introduce. I'm Dr. Sanjay Gupta, helping you live a better life.
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19: Here's your forecast from News Channel 3. Scattered showers throughout the day, but much cooler behind northerly winds, highs in the lower 60s. Rain ending tonight with a low near 50. I'm News Channel 3 weather expert Todd Demers.
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98.1 The Max. Atlanta losing to Fred Smith of its fair city. Ted Turner passing away at the age of 87. Braves owner, TBS, TNT, just Turner Broadcasting, created CNN. Which might have been, he created a 24-hour news cycle during the Gulf War, which, let's face it, he might have created the most evil invention of the modern era of human, like, evolution, which is news 24 hours a day. Before that, it was just, it was 8 o'clock, tonight at 10. Like, it was just that. And then it was round the clock all the time. And it just turned... It turned us into a feeding frenzy is really what it turned into. He didn't do all bad. By the way, let me also say that Ted Turner is one of the only people who actually looked at Vince McMahon and said, F you, I'm going to battle and war with you, and was winning there for a minute with the creation of WCW. Like, that was, you can't pretend like that didn't happen. Especially, it was a good thing of all the things we've learned about Vince McMahon and the McMahon family over the years. But just to throw on top of that, his conservation efforts. I mean, that dude has the largest, or had the largest, private herd of bison. He tried to bring back the American bison, the American buffalo, because it was eradicated in the 1800s and early 1900s. He tried to bring it back. To this day, he has 113,000 acres called the Flying D Ranch in Montana, which he is kind of like the John Dutton. Like he created a strict conservation easements where that land can never be developed. Also, I mean, he has like 200, I think he had 2 million, a total of 2 million acres of land. Apparently the goal was that he wanted to own land so he can ride his horse from Atlanta all the way up and around the country to Mexico. Like, that was like this weird, but dude, when you're a billionaire, you can have lofty goals like that. Some people go to space. Some people want to ride a horse to Mexico. And that was, he even said, you know what I'm going to do? I'm going to marry Hanoi Jane and everybody's just going to have to eat it. And he did. But what's kind of interesting, you know, losing Fred Smith, you know, was it last year? Ted Turner this year? Those titans of industry that developed like in the 70s and 80s, we're kind of losing all those guys. And now it's all replaced by shareholders and the constant need to grow and devour each other rather than just one guy just kind of giving the middle finger to everybody else at the country club. It's kind of going to be interesting. I don't know if that's a good thing or not, the way things are going right now. But either way, Ted Turner definitely left his mark. And he's the reason why anybody who's not a Cardinals fan in this town is probably a Braves fan.

98.1 The Max. I love how some people say, like, it's the price of popcorn that kept people from going to the movies. Is it? Is it really? If they only knew that I would spend $20 on a large popcorn just because of the butter vending machine. Like, that's, honestly, if they just don't let them know that. Because if when you get to actually just put as much butter and beer and the goodness and all that stuff that you want on it, just, you know, honestly, it's the salt that I'm worried about. Butter, no problem. And there's also this thing that you could buy that you can have at the house, butter buds. I don't know if you've ever heard of butter buds. It's like this fake synthetic, it feels like fake synthetic butter. And you put it all, you put it on your popcorn at the house. And then it trickles at the bottom, like almost like sugar on your cereal at the bottom of the bowl. And you can just eat that by itself. Oh, my, it's amazing. My colon still works. Right now, a pair of Malco movie passes for you. Caller 9 gets them. 203-9898.

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4: When it comes to the myriad reasons people don't get enough exercise, psychologist Diana Hill has heard them all. She's the author of a new book with a great title, I Know I Should Exercise, But. On a recent episode of my podcast, Chasing Life, Hill told me the number one reason people don't exercise is because they don't feel like they have enough time. She told us that she encourages people she works with to shift from an either-or mindset to a both-and mindset. Hill herself uses time at her son's baseball game to walk around the field cheering him on instead of sitting on the sidelines. She also recommends setting up your space at home, at work, in the car to facilitate movement. So every night before I go to bed, I lay out my workout clothes next to my bathroom sink so they are waiting there for me as a good reminder. I'm Dr. Sanjay Gupta, helping you live a better life.
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Finally, your strawberry vanilla Wizard's Lead flavored vape is now back on the menu and protected. The FDA has just authorized the sale of fruit flavored e-cigarettes, aka vapes, for the kids, for adults 21 and older. This is like a part of a promise from President Trump to save the vaping industry. The previous administration and even before that were trying to regulate some of the fruit flavored vapes because kids are just smoking vapes and they've never smoked before. I mean, and by the way, the FDA was like trying to sift through over a million fruit, candy, dessert flavored products that are on the market right now. And so now they just said, yeah, you can have it. You can have whatever you want. Go for it. Go nuts. Which, I mean, honestly, if I was in charge, this is what I would do. Vapes, you can have them. Everyone gets to have a vape if you want a vape. But there should be a punch card that you have to buy cigarettes, like actual cigarettes, and smoke cigarettes for at least 4 to 5 years before you can buy a fruit-flavored vape. You know what I mean? That way kids aren't just smoking, just getting hooked on nicotine without getting hooked on the thing that they were trying to get off of in the first place. So almost like a COVID card, like a COVID vaccination card, but proves that you smoked actual cigarettes for years beforehand. I feel like that would be fair. You should have to do the thing that was bad before you do the thing that's probably bad for you, but better than the bad thing you were doing beforehand. I feel like that's fair. Would that get a bunch of kids hooked on cigarettes? Probably. But at least they'd be cool.

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1: A chilly afternoon with temperatures only reaching mid to upper 50s, and we'll also see scattered showers across the area, but limited storm chances. All of this dies down tonight, and we start our warm-up trend tomorrow with plenty of sunshine. I'm WREG's meteorologist Lindsay Gaffney.
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A lot happens every single day. And in the past, what's time for this day in music history? 1965. While in Clearwater, Florida, not playing putt-putt golf or getting blasted on Bahama Mamas. No, Mick Jagger and Keith Richards worked out the opening guitar riff for I Can't Get No Satisfaction. That was like Keith Richards famously like woke up in the middle of the night and said, I had a premonition. It may have been, honestly, you wake up in the middle of the night with an idea, write it down. You don't know how good or bad that idea is until you look at it well rested. And sometimes it's a hit. 1973, you're hearing him. Paul Simon set out on his first tour without Art Garfunkel. No more Simon and Garfunkel, just Paul Simon. And on the tour, it was an American tour and a tour of Europe, he brought the Jesse Dixon Singers as his backup group on stage. Smart move, man. You get a soul gospel group behind you to back you up. Paul Simon always been ahead of the curve. By the way, the recordings from that tour ended up becoming Live Ryman, which it's just a hit machine is what it is. 1978, the soundtrack, The Saturday Night Fever, started an 18-week run at number one U.S. album charts. It's got 7 Bee Gees songs, Staying Alive, of course. 30 million copies sold worldwide. By the way, foreshadowing, we're going to get into that in a second. 2003, after the controversy from Dixie Chicks singer Natalie Maines' comments about George Bush and the Iraq War, a Colorado radio station suspended 2 of its disc jockeys for playing music by the Dixie Chicks. Can you imagine? I'm a rebel. And then playing Earl Had to Die or something like that. It's a wild way to get suspended. 2005, Starbucks banned the sale of Bruce Springsteen's latest album at the time, Devils and Dust, over concerns of its adult content. Can you imagine selling like Caramel Frappuccinos that do God knows what to your kidneys and ankles and thinking Bruce was the problem? Just saying. 2009, former publicist of Michael Jackson was suing the singer's estate for $44 million because they failed to pay her for her services. By the way, if you were Michael Jackson's publicist in the 90s and 2000s, trying to undo all that damage, you were worth every penny. I mean, you were dodging bullets all over the place, but I'm just saying, you were worth every penny. I mean, the guy is still making movies. And in 2013, Lauryn Hill was sentenced to 3 months in jail in New Jersey. Ugh, New Jersey jail for tax evasion. That's how they always get you. It's always, I'm telling you, put the commas in the right place. That's this day in music history. And dude, Memphis's own Dirty Streets did a cover of Staying Alive, BG Staying Alive, recorded at, I believe, Sam Phillips Studio. And it's a banger, it's sexy, and it's playing for you right now.

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6: A better life with Dr. Sanjay Gupta.
7: We are finally starting to learn more things we can do to keep our brains sharp as we age. A lot of people think crossword puzzles or Sudoku might do the trick, but the science doesn't really bear that out. What one recent study found, though, was that a certain type of brain training seems to have a significant impact on cognition as we get older. It wasn't memory or even problem-solving tasks that moved the needle. It was an interactive computerized game that tested the ability to recognize two separate images in faster and faster sequences. It's what we call a task of divided attention, in which you don't have a conscious strategy on how to improve. That's according to the study's lead author. You're just trying to do the best you can to figure out how to divide your attention. Now, the game in this study was called Double Decision. If you want to find it and try it out yourself. I'm Dr. Sanjay Gupta, helping you live a better life.
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1: A chilly afternoon with temperatures only reaching mid to upper 50s, and we'll also see scattered showers across the area, but limited storm chances. All of this dies down tonight, and we start our warm-up trend tomorrow with plenty of sunshine. I'm WREG's meteorologist, Lindsay Gaffney.
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98.1 The Max. Yo, Lorna Shore playing at Graceland Live tonight. It's going to be wild. Like, they got a class Elvis Presley Boulevard up with some deathcore. I don't even know if that room has ever seen anything that heavy. Meanwhile, folk music by comparison, Leonard Skinner and Foreigner Double Trouble, Double Vision Tour this summer. Your chance to get VIP tickets, airfare, hotel stay for wherever city you want to see that show. Pick Florida. Yeah, you deserve a vacation. Text Turning. T-U-R-N-I-N-G, like we're turning a new leaf in 2026 and maybe actually living it for you at this point. 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
17: We are finally starting to learn more things we can do to keep our brains sharp as we age.
7: A lot of people think crossword puzzles or Sudoku might do the trick, but the science doesn't really bear that out. What one recent study found, though, was that a certain type of brain training seems to have a significant impact on cognition as we get older. It wasn't memory or even problem-solving tasks that moved the needle. It was an interactive computerized game that tested the ability to recognize two separate images in faster and faster sequences. It's what we call a task of divided attention, in which you don't have a conscious strategy on how to improve. That's according to the study's lead author. You're just trying to do the best you can to figure out how to divide your attention. Now, the game in this study was called Double Decision. If you want to find it and try it out yourself. I'm Dr. Sanjay Gupta, helping you live a better life.
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15: A chilly afternoon with temperatures only reaching mid to upper 50s, and we'll also see scattered showers across the area, but limited storm chances. All of this dies down tonight, and we start our warm-up trend tomorrow with plenty of sunshine. I'm WREG's meteorologist, Lindsay Gaffney.
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I think I'm realizing why they're getting people are popping off so many shots at the president. Apparently, a Secret Service agent was arrested in Miami with the charge of indecent exposure after he was found masturbating in a hotel hallway. No joke. Apparently, John Spillman, 33 years old, was placed on administrative leave after they caught this guy following a woman from downstairs at the lobby all the way upstairs to a room at a DoubleTree at the hotel near the airport in Miami, Florida. Apparently, she felt she entered the room immediately, slammed the door. He did not go away. I'm guessing there was booze involved. And they got him on tape with his thing in his hand, just cranking it, cranking the hog. What are you doing, man? I remember when Secret Service was supposed to be so great, and like, aren't they supposed to be like tracking down like fake currency and stuff like that? That was like the original intent for the Secret Service, that and to protect the president. So that, yeah, this guy probably losing his job. What's kind of wild is holding your penis in your hand in public, a felony. Also, having an unauthorized gun at a presidential appearance, also a potential felony. I gotta redefine what a

Think you got a good stream? Well, so do we. 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

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Now you do what they told you.

98.1 The Max. Joel Embiid ruled out with right hip soreness. My favorite dinosaur. Hip soreness and a right ankle injury. Probably a sprain. Dude, that guy's been questionable his entire career. So I call that another win for the Knicks in New York. Tip off 6 o'clock. Timothy Charlemagne should be happy. Timberwolves in San Antonio again. Tip off 8:30. Minnesota might steal another one, dude. They've been just nasty, man. They're a nasty team. Meanwhile, NHL playoffs continue. The Montreal Canadiens, who haven't won a championship in God knows how long, taking on Buffalo Sabres, who've never won a championship ever. So you know who I'm rooting for. I'm going for Buffalo. Got to go for Buffalo. Puck drops at 6 o'clock. Then Ducks, Golden Knights. Puck drops at 8:30. Vegas leading that one 1-0.

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2: Look like by next weekend, but hopefully it all gets itself out of its system. 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

There you go, man. The world famous cowbell song, Mississippi Queen Mountain, 98.1 The Max. I know there's a couple others, but really, if you think about it, after what, 1979, 1980, 81, I don't know. The cowbell just basically wasn't even part of a drum kit in rock bands. That's a damn shame, I tell you. I'm Ditch. Yeah, I've never heard of you either. After

0: Not all of us like mornings, but we do like Danny and Country Corn. In case you missed it,
1: we've taken song titles, made them complicated with synonyms and such, and we're going to try to guess each other's twisted titles.
2: All right.
1: Proceed, Miss Bruns.
2: Violet Precipitation.
1: Violent Precipitation.
2: Violet.
1: Oh, Violet. Purple Rain.
2: Very good. Very easy.
1: Violent Precipitation. Violent Precipitation.
2: Just doesn't sound the same, does it?
1: No, it doesn't have the same ring to it.
2: Violent
1: Precipitation. I keep saying violent. Okay. Precious stone ocular cavities.
2: Diamond eyes. Diamond.
3: Diamond eyes.
2: Boom lay. Boom lay. Boom. Lodge in the Golden State.
1: Lodge in the Gold... Oh, Hotel California.
3: Welcome to the Hotel California.
1: Oh, I've got... Okay, I've got to change this one. I used one of the same words, so it's actually... Okay. Eclectic freezing aphrodisiac. Eclectic freezing aphrodisiac.
2: Cold.
1: Uh-huh.
2: Snake. She's as cold as ice. Cold-hearted snake. Cold oysters.
1: Eclectic freezing aphrodisiac. You know this. You know this, Danny. You know this.
2: I don't.
1: All right.

0: no way I would have gotten that.
1: That was kind of a stretch, I guess. Eclectic and funky. That I actually wrote down funky freezing aphrodisiac. I guess I should have stuck with that.
0: I guess I don't know what Medina is if it's an aphrodisiac.
1: I didn't either. I just used aphrodisiac because that's what the song's about.
0: Well, you missed the whole purpose of the game.
1: Sometimes you got to fudge the rules a little bit to make it work.
0: No, you don't. How would I ever get that?
1: But I'm thinking that I thought you would have got funky and freezing, and then the aphrodisiac would have given it away.
0: Well, you thought wrong.
1: Apparently.
0: Easy guy.
1: Easy guy. Ah, simple man. All right. Clocks stride forward. Or clock strides forward, I guess is good. It's a country song.
0: Oh, time marches on.
1: There you go.

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1: Hey, it's Rob Morrison from the Sunday Morning Blues Brunch. If you join me Sunday morning right here on the Max at 9 o'clock, I'm going to deliver 3 hours of the hottest blues in town. Blues, roots, and then some. It's the Sunday Morning Blues Brunch right here on the Max.
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12: Sometimes you can tell a lot about what someone wants to do offline by looking at what they do online. Let me tell you about Pinterest's first parenting trend report. Pinterest is a huge platform. They have 600 million monthly users, 80 billion searches per month. The report found a shift from the iPad kid era to now, when parents are actually more interested in real-world adventures and hands-on activities. The Global Trends and Insights lead at Pinterest told us families are thoughtfully designing childhoods rooted in creativity, intention, and meaningful experiences. One psychologist we spoke to said he sees this as a reflection of parents' desire to build core capacities in their children: resilience, curiosity, self-regulation, empathy. These things don't grow automatically, but are built through lived experience. I'm Dr. Sanjay Gupta, helping you live a better life.
13: 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A shopping spree? A trip to the spa? 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
22: A chilly afternoon with temperatures only reaching mid to upper 50s, and we'll also see scattered showers across the area, but limited storm chances. All of this dies down tonight, and we start our warm-up trend tomorrow with plenty of sunshine. I'm WREG's meteorologist Lindsay Gaffney.
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You know, there's a lot going on in this next song. This is one of those that has so many layers, but so many different inspirations. It's a song about life on the road. And James Hetfield said that he and Lars wrote the song about life on the road. He said, I bought a house last year and I had never seen it. And we wrote the song lyrically to kind of reflect life on the road. All bands have a road song, you know that. But the instrument used at the beginning is actually an electric sitar. Kirk Hammett used it. Also, there's an interesting fact that I didn't know about this song. Kurt Hammett said in an interview that part of the guitar solo towards the end of the song, he actually adapted from a Jimi Hendrix solo. Listen to it. And see if you hear Hendrix in there anywhere towards the end in that guitar solo. Wherever I may roam. Metallica 98.1 The Max.

98.1 The Max, Maximum Rock from Memphis. I have no idea what I'm about to tell you other than XAI, which is Elon Musk's Colossus computer. I guess the nickname for the computer is Grok. That's the AI tool on your phone is Grok, and it comes out of Colossus, which is Memphis. There's also a company called Anthropic that uses XAI, and now there's a chatbot named Claude that is announced today that it has reached a deal to use all of Colossus here in Memphis. So Claude will originate all of the decisions. If you use the Claude AI chatbot, all of the decisions from Claude will come out of Southwest Memphis. Don't know if anybody needed to know that, but that's the latest. Never.

0: Man, I'll bet you there's going to be a big, big ass crowd at the soundstage at Graceland tonight. Lorna Shore is taking the stage. Lorna Shore, for those who don't know, is a real heavy band. I guess some might call them a deathcore band out of Jersey. Been doing it for a long time, man. And their lead vocalist has had, it's Will Ramos, by the way, is his name. He has such a unique style and ability with his screams and his harmonies and all these other vocal pitch. The University of Arizona actually put a camera down the dude's throat to study what happens and how he can control all of the vocals and everything that he does without actually damaging his vocals. It's a pretty amazing video. You can see it. You can search it online. Will Ramos. I think it's Arizona State did the vocal study on him. Either way, he's tonight, and he won't have a camera down his throat. He'll just have a room full of people at the soundstage at Graceland.
1: 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Danny and Country Corey from this morning.
2: Woman is going viral on the TikTok because she doesn't follow the instructions on Kraft mac and cheese, and she just realized it. So she really shocked at how much butter you're supposed to put in it.
3: Who actually puts 4 tablespoons of butter in 1 box of macaroni?
2: That's a half a stick of butter.
4: I've never done that, and I'm convinced they changed the rules. I'm calling BS on this. I'm thinking it's like a Mandela effect. Why do we all put 2 in there, and you're going to tell me it calls for 4?
2: That's an awful lot of butter. That seems like it would make more macaroni soup than delicious macaroni.
4: See, I take out like a quarter of the noodles.
2: Oh, you don't use as many noodles?
4: Mm-mm.
2: Really?
4: Mm-hmm.
2: Now, what does that achieve?
4: It makes it cheesier. And then someone would say, well, why don't you add more cheese? I'm like, I don't have powdered cheese in my refrigerator.
2: And you're not adding like shred cheese or Velveeta or anything?
4: No, because that's not the cheese that's in there. That's all stringy cheese.
2: Right.
4: I don't want that. I want the powdered cheese because that's really unhealthy for you. That's how we were all raised. We eat unhealthy food that's been processed.
2: That
4: tastes delicious.
2: Have you ever tried the deluxe mac and cheese, the Kraft Deluxe?
4: Which one is that, spirals or shells?
2: It's the shells, but it's got the cheese sauce packet.
4: Yeah, no.
2: Oh, it's so good.
4: I can't do it.
2: How much water do you put in? Do you measure out the 6 cups of water that the instructions say?
4: There's no water that goes into macaroni.
2: No, I mean,
4: cheese.
2: When you're boiling the macaroni.
4: Oh, God, no.
2: Yeah, you just fill the pan up to a certain point.
4: Yeah, I put it on hot water, walk away for a little while, then put the hot water in there.
2: I mean, is there anything better than mac and cheese?
4: No.
2: I'm just wondering. Like, even if it's like the homemade mac and cheese with the crust on top?
4: I can't do that.
2: Chick-fil-A mac and cheese, what about that?
4: It's okay, yeah. That and Gus's is pretty good.
2: Ooh, Gus's
4: but
2: is
4: But if it's
2: good.
4: Like too, like, homemade and like healthy for you, then you
2: right.
4: know, of course I'm gonna hate it.
2: If you bake mac and cheese, Danny's not gonna eat it.
4: Especially if it's runny. Don't show me any runny.
2: Oh,
4: mac
2: I like
4: and cheese.
2: Yeah, I'm with you. I like it to be kind of solid.
4: Right.
2: I don't want mac and cheese soup. I want a good creamy
4: over cheesed.
2: Mm-hmm. Making me hungry.
4: Yeah, but 4 teaspoons of butter. Yeah. I'm calling bologna, but I will make it this afternoon and let you know what I think.
2: Half a stick of butter just seems like a lot to me.
4: It does. Jonathan disagrees.
2: I mean, 4 to half a stick is a lot, Jonathan.
4: I've never in my life. And I've read the instructions.
2: I might go 3, but not a whole half a stick.
4: Uh-uh.
2: Like if I'm in the mood for some butter,
4: I'm going to do it today.
2: Are you going to use 4 tablespoons of butter, or are you just going to make it the way you normally do?
4: No, I'm going to do 4 tablespoons of butter, but I'm trying to remember if I have an actual box at home or just those microwave ones now that the kids make after school.
2: Yeah, the little cups.
4: Yeah.
2: Those are convenient, boy.
4: Oh.
2: And you'd think that they would taste a little different. They wouldn't have as much cheese or whatever, but they're spot on.
4: Oh, yeah, but you have to get 3 cheese. You got to get the 3 cheese kind.
2: Don't get the original?
4: No.
2: The 3 cheese?
4: The original might as well just be butter and and noodles. You got to get the triple cheese, dude.
2: Yeah, get 3 cheeses on there. So.
4: Man, I love when I eat like a child.
2: but you won't eat Cocoa Krispies.
4: They're not good.
2: Well.
4: I'll eat processed food, but I won't eat sugar.
2: I've gotten to where I just shy away from sugar. Like, I don't even, like, somebody, I bake a cake or there's donuts somewhere. I just don't have a taste for it anymore.
4: I don't with donuts anymore. I find that weird. But cupcakes, yeah, that I could take those down.
2: I do like a good cupcake.
4: Mm-hmm.
2: Because especially the little ones, they're just one bite.
4: Yeah, but I'll take off half that icing. It's all about the cake.
2: Right, I'm with you on that. I'll scrape the icing off in the trash.
4: Mm-hmm.
2: And I know that the cupcake people, they take a great deal of pride in how great that cupcake looks. But you can just hand me a plain cupcake, sister.
4: Oh, I'll eat them all day long.
2: I mean,
4: if you give me one of those Funfetti's. The vanilla Funfetti.
2: And the little brownie bites.
4: Oh, it's over.
2: They come with like four in the pack. Yeah, don't even. Yeah.
4: Velveeta shells and cheese is the best, says Rusty. I think it's whatever you grow up on.
2: I grew up on the regular skinny box of Kraft mac and cheese.
4: Mm-hmm.
2: But now that we're, you know, coming to some money and we start getting the deluxe, dude, that's hard to beat. I'm telling you, that Kraft
4: deluxe. Is that that gold commercial? You remember the guy was in the, like, cowboy with in the middle of the aisle? He'd be like, it's gold.
2: That's a Velveeta. There's gold in their shells.
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10: So-called superagers, they are an enviable segment of the population. People who are older than 80, whose brains function like someone a fraction of their age. It's true, a lot of these people have genetics on their side, but more and more research is bearing out the idea that people who practice good brain health also slow their cognitive decline. Dr. Richard Isaacson, a pioneer in the Alzheimer's space, told us that, quote, his studies have found lifestyle changes, including diet, exercise, reducing stress and optimizing sleep, along with managing vascular risk factors with certain medications, can actually help grow brain areas and also reduce telltale signs of Alzheimer's, such as tau tangles and amyloid plaques. What else helps? Staying social, surrounding yourself with family and friends, and maybe even volunteering for a real sense of purpose. I'm Dr. Sanjay Gupta, helping you live a better life.
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0: A chilly afternoon with temperatures only reaching mid to upper 50s, and we'll also see scattered showers across the area, but limited storm chances. All of this dies down tonight, and we start our warm-up trend tomorrow with plenty of sunshine. I'm WREG's meteorologist, Lindsay Gaffney.
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98 won the max. I had a stutter there for just a second. 98 won the max. I did. Stutter to the beat. 98 won the max. Here we go, Queen. How about it? Crank it up. Buddy,

0: How about Country Corey and Danny this morning? Starting your day off every morning here on 98.1 The Max. Here's a little sample of what happened this morning.
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4: We're just going to call somebody up at random.
5: And see if we can keep them on the phone for 10 ridiculous survey questions, and they cannot hear me.
4: Let's do this.
6: Hello?
4: Good morning, sir. My name is Corey. I'm with the United States Census Bureau. We're doing nationwide consumer surveys this year, and I'm calling to ask you to participate in our 10-question anonymous consumer survey.
6: Okay, but you said sir. I'm not a sir.
4: Oh, I apologize. This is totally anonymous. Must be force of habit. Thank you so very much for your time. Do you use smart home technology?
6: Yes.
4: And how often do you plug the USB plug in correctly the first time?
6: I don't really use USB anymore.
4: Oh, okay. All right. Do you believe birds think flying is cool?
6: What kind of survey is this?
4: It's just an anonymous consumer survey, not a sales call.
6: Yeah, I guess they think it's cool.
4: Okay. And would you agree a roller coaster on the moon would suck?
6: I mean, there's no gravity. I don't even know how that would work, honestly.
4: Okay. And do you believe digital jokes are stored by the giggle byte?
6: Well, I don't even know what that one means. What is this?
4: Okay, just a couple more questions. When was the last time you had head lice?
6: I've never had head lice. Never? Did someone tell you that?
4: Okay. And did you scratch your head when I asked you that?
6: No.
4: All right. Do you use your own phone when tourists ask you to take a picture just to remember the moment?
6: No.
4: Okay. And how often do you sell something you've borrowed?
6: Never.
4: Never? Okay. Do you ever judge people's decor on Zoom calls?
6: No. Is this going to be used as blackmail or something?
4: It depends on your answers.
6: Okay. I don't have time for this anymore. I need to go.
4: Just one more question, sir. Do you believe the difference between roast beef and pea soup is that anyone can roast beef?
6: No. Okay. Goodbye. Thank you. Have a great day.
5: I think you could pee soup. Can't you? It's liquid.
4: Depends on how much of it you eat, I guess.
5: Ugh. I've never had lice.
4: Lucky. Consider yourself lucky.
5: Ugh.
4: It's not much fun. It is a 24-hour ordeal.
5: Now, my kids have come back from camp with it, but we didn't let them in the house.
4: Right. Keep your ass outside, kid.
5: Yeah. And then the olive oil and...
4: tea tree...
5: We just did, we tried everything one time and nothing worked. And then olive oil and a saran wrap.
4: Or a saran wrap. That's what we did. Tea tree, mayonnaise, and saran wrap. And then you blow it with a hairdryer.
5: We didn't do all that. We just said sit out in the garage for about 3 hours. They were gone.
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9: Very slow downtown around a wreck 40 eastbound at Jackson Avenue. Still very slow around 1 Poplar Avenue westbound at South Mendenhall. Still have the one on Pauline Street as well, southbound at Union Avenue. I'm Hollywood Hendricks with your total traffic.
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27: Getting your heart broken can be really rough. It'll happen to most of us at some point in our lives. It's not just an emotional experience, it's a physical one too, often described as getting the wind knocked out of you, a knot in your stomach. trouble sleeping. I recently spoke about this with Dr. Yoram Yovel, a psychiatrist and neuroscientist. He was on my podcast, Chasing Life. Now, he told me heartbreak doesn't have to last forever. And while your inclination might be to withdraw, isolate, and shut down, it's often the opposite of what supports healing. One of the things that helps us the most is reconnecting to other people you love. And the reverse is also true, he said. If someone you care about is struggling, don't give up on them. You hold the power to comfort loved ones that are in deep physical or emotional distress. I'm Dr. Sanjay Gupta, helping you live a better life.
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2: A chilly afternoon with temperatures only reaching mid to upper 50s, and we'll also see scattered showers across the area, but limited storm chances. All of this dies down tonight, and we start our warm-up trend tomorrow with plenty of sunshine. I'm WREG's meteorologist Lindsay Gaffney.
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Maximum Rock from Memphis 98.1 The Max. I'm Ditch. You know, part of what really is enjoyable about sitting here in the old air chair at the climate controlled airlock studios of The Max is, you know, there are days when you feel like a loser. I mean, let's face it, we all have those days. Today's the day, though, you're going to look in the mirror and say, I'm a winner, by God. And you know why you're going to do that? Because at 6:05, I'm going to give you a keyword and give you a chance to win a trip to see Skynyrd and Farner.

0: There you go. There's Foreigner talking about the trip to see Foreigner and Lynyrd Skynyrd. We'll be giving you another keyword at 6:05. I thought, man, I ought to play Foreigner. Talking about him is one thing, but playing the tunes is another. So the decision was announced earlier today. If you were on the wagering side of things and hoping for a triple crown, ain't going to happen. Golden Tempo will take a break after the Kentucky Derby victory. I mean, let's face it. If you watch that race, or since then you've watched it, and the way Golden Tempo came from the very back of the pack to win that thing, I mean, give the horse a damn break, right? Kentucky Derby winner. The trainer says they will not run the Triple Crown this year. Trainer Sherry DeVoe said Wednesday that the colt will bypass the Preakness Stakes on the 16th. Second leg of the series. Now, the third leg is the one they're going to focus on is the Belmont Stakes. That's June 6th. And that is still a possibility. They have not ruled it completely out one way or another. Golden Tempo won the 152nd running of the Derby in that late surge, as I said. And they said that Golden gave us a race of the lifetime of our lifetime in the Derby, and we believe the best decision for moving him forward is to give him a little more time following such a tremendous effort. How nice is that?
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8: You know, I watched a video the other day about kids getting landlines at home. We haven't had a landline in my house in I can't even tell you how long. But seeing these parents about my age being teleported back to their own childhoods, a simpler time before screens, was really powerful. And as for the kids, they sat and had conversations with their grandparents without multitasking or being distracted by a screen. I thought this was a great way to have kids stay in touch with family members and friends without getting sucked into the smartphone era too young. Of course, you need other people close by to hop on board as well if this is something that's going to work. Perhaps most important, I realized, these relics can be a great conversation starter with your children. You can talk about what it really means to be connected in this day and age. Things have changed a lot. I'm Dr. Sanjay Gupta, helping you live a better life.
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A chilly afternoon with temperatures only reaching mid to upper 50s, and we'll also see scattered showers across the area, but limited storm chances. All of this dies down tonight, and we start our warm-up trend tomorrow with plenty of sunshine. I'm WREG's meteorologist, Lindsay Gaffney.

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98.1 The Max, Maximum Rock from Memphis. How you doing, man? I'm Ditch, along for the ride this afternoon. You know, I was thinking, if you're a smaller club, and you think, geez, how come Motley Crue didn't list me in their song? I mean, if you're a young lady working, say, Candyland in Memphis, Tennessee, or the Pink Pony, or the Gold Club in Memphis, where is that mention in Motley Crue's Girls, Girls, Girls? I mean, they listed all the big ones around the country, but it's those little smaller ones that really make things matter. You know what I'm saying? Yeah, here we go. Go!

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1: According to a linguist, the slang word that has withstood the test of time is the word cool.
2: I would agree.
1: Absolutely. You're not going to hear 6'7 in 10 years.
2: No, you are not. Or groovy or radical.
1: Or tubular is gone.
2: Yeah, it's not.
1: That's hot. It's done.
2: Skibbity.
1: Riz. Skibbity toilet, that jazz is, that's gonna. Here is Dr. Erica Brovosky telling us why the word cool is still important today.
3: Cool isn't really slang. Slang words usually come about as an alternate way to describe something that already exists. Cool, on the other hand, was the only way to describe something new. A new way to look at the world and interact with each other, and thanks to new media technologies like radio and TV, spread across the globe. It makes sense to me that the word cool is still with us, because we're still living in that value system. Being cool is just as important now as it was 100 years ago.
1: Even my 2-year-old grandson says cool.
2: Yeah, it came out in the 40s.
1: Really?
2: I always thought like Fonzie had a lot to do with it.
1: Yeah.
2: But like everything else, rooted in African American jazz culture, and we took it.
1: I think that you might be onto something with the Fonzie thing, because it was, you know, if it was coined in the 40s, I guess, you know, that was actually the 70s. I wanted to say that was the 50s, but it was set in the 50s. But the show actually came out in the 70s. But he definitely helped popularize it with that generation that watched Happy Days.
2: Uh huh.
1: I would think.
2: That's yeah, cool. It's never gone away. My dad's always told us that. He's like, you know, the one word that stood the test of time, cool. But I never thought about what she said is it's an actual word. It's not a slang.
1: Yeah.
2: It's not slang for anything.
1: It just describes, it's an adjective.
2: Yeah, and so everything else that the kids use are synonyms of cool.
1: Mm-hmm.
2: Except but the OG is staying around.
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4: Hey, it's Rob Morrison from the Sunday Morning Blues Brunch. 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Blues, roots, and then some. 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
0: From the Mitch Wright Plumbing, Heating, and Air Traffic Desk.
5: Still have a crash 40 eastbound at Jackson Avenue, one now Summer Avenue eastbound at I-40, and a crash on South Perkins here at Cottonwood Road in Parkway Village. I'm Hollywood Hendricks with your total traffic.
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17: When it comes to the myriad reasons people don't get enough exercise, psychologist Diana Hill has heard them all. She's the author of a new book with a great title, I Know I Should Exercise, But. On a recent episode of my podcast, Chasing Life, Hill told me the number one reason people don't exercise is because they don't feel like they have enough time. She told us that she encourages people she works with to shift from an either-or mindset to a both-and mindset. Hill herself uses time at her son's baseball game to walk around the field cheering him on instead of sitting on the sidelines. She also recommends setting up your space at home, at work, in the car to facilitate movement. So every night before I go to bed, I lay out my workout clothes next to my bathroom sink so they are waiting there for me as a good reminder. I'm Dr. Sanjay Gupta. Helping you live a better life.
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22: A chilly afternoon with temperatures only reaching mid to upper 50s, and we'll also see scattered showers across the area, but limited storm chances. All of this dies down tonight, and we start our warm-up trend tomorrow with plenty of sunshine. I'm WREG's meteorologist, Lindsay Gaffney.
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Yeah, I love me some Kurt. I love me some Nirvana, but man, I got to follow that thing up with some volume, man. Jeez. My knob goes to 11. How about yours?

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Now I give you a chance to hear this.

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2: 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I am so psyched!

0: There you go, Jane's. Jane's Addiction. 98.1 The Max, Maximum Rock from Memphis. I'm Ditch. Lorna Shore tonight at the Soundstage at Graceland. You also, well, there's a bunch of shows, man. I don't need to go through the list. You can find it yourself. You're a self-thinking, red-blooded American. So, you know, all you have to do is go to 981themax.com, click on shows for schedule of all the big concerts. And, hell, you just might win tickets to some of those shows.
1: 981 The Max, say it's Ditch. Listen, if you missed some of this morning's show with Country Corey and Danny, guess what? You're in luck. Here's a highlight from this morning.
2: Danny, if you're visiting a foreign country, there is a new way to tell that they can tell you're American. I don't know that it would work for you, though. Apparently, a gigantic smile.
3: Really?
2: Is they say things like your teeth are so white or they're really straight. There's an article going around saying that foreigners notice that Americans' great smiles are creeping them out. There's a term in Europe that calls American teeth turkey teeth. The overdone veneers that doesn't seem natural. You've seen people with those gigantic teeth.
3: I watched something about Mary this weekend. Yes, Matt Dillon.
2: So did Marco.
3: Why did? I guess because it just came back on Netflix.
2: Yeah, probably so. The one that jumps out to me is Jonah Hill in The Wolf of Wall Street. Like, those teeth are gigantic.
3: Don't remember them.
2: They're just for the movie, though. But they call them turkey teeth, the overdone veneers. It says any smile that looks too perfect. Some foreigners say turkey teeth gives them the ick vibes, artificial, forced, insincere. Of course, in a lot of countries, smiling like the big smiles where you can see all their teeth is taken as a form of aggression. Like you're coming at a brother. You know what I mean?
3: We'd be coming at each other all day.
2: In Australia, a dentist says patients worry about ending up with a smile that looks too American. Instead, they want work that looks natural and something that looks like they haven't had their teeth done.
3: Yeah, I mean, a lot of people have had their teeth done. I can see the American smile.
2: Yeah. My brother had it like that before he died. And then when I went to get veneers, I'm like, you got to shave those bad boys down. I ain't trying to walk up in here with horse teeth.
3: You have veneers?
2: Mm-hmm, on the front. See, you didn't even know until I said something.
3: Had no clue.
2: Because I had them shaved down to a normal level. They were all gigantic horse teeth. I didn't have them big old American teeth to eat the turkey teeth. Gobble, gobble. So, yeah.
3: I don't know why people just, why would you not want to smile? Why is the American smile bigger than everybody else? Are we happier people?
2: I think they're talking about the American turkey teeth smile, the big fake veneers. A regular, I think, like you, like you're a regular person, so I don't think you have.
3: Thank you.
2: Yeah, I mean, you have your regular, you have your teeth.
3: I have my teeth.
2: You don't have veneers, so they're normal, you know what I mean?
3: Right.
2: So your smile is not one of the turkey smiles.
3: No.
2: And I like to think mine's not either.
3: It's not.
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14: A Better Life with Dr. Sanjay Gupta.
15: So-called superagers, they are an enviable segment of the population. People who are older than 80, whose brains function like someone a fraction of their age. It's true, a lot of these people have genetics on their side, but more and more research is bearing out the idea that people who practice good brain health also slow their cognitive decline. Dr. Richard Isaacson, a pioneer in the Alzheimer's space, told us that, quote, his studies have found lifestyle changes including diet, exercise, reducing stress and optimizing sleep, along with managing vascular risk factors with certain medications, can actually help grow brain areas and also reduce telltale signs of Alzheimer's, such as tau tangles and amyloid plaques. What else helps? Staying social, surrounding yourself with family and friends, and maybe even volunteering for a real sense of purpose. I'm Dr. Sanjay Gupta, helping you live a better life.
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22: A chilly afternoon with temperatures only reaching mid to upper 50s, and we'll also see scattered showers across the area, but limited storm chances. All of this dies down tonight, and we start our warm-up trend tomorrow with plenty of sunshine. I'm WREG's meteorologist, Lindsay Gaffney.
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ZZ Top, 98 won the Max. Do you think that, you know, I was talking about concerts earlier, and I keep seeing these articles of what's called blue dot fever. And that's not actually an illness. That's where artists cancel shows because of low ticket sales. But they blame, you know, other things like illness or whatever for the reason of canceling shows. Post Malone, Meghan Trainor, a couple of the big ones most recently, Pussycat Dolls, suffering from blue dot fever. And concert promoters are saying, yeah, maybe things are going to start swinging back in the other direction from these massive high-priced tickets that typically go for between $85 and $110 at the base price. And then, of course, if you're buying from a Ticketmaster site, you got to add $100 for all of the fees that they add to it. It's just nuts. And so the music industry says, yeah, there's too many concerts and the prices for the shows are too high. The days that, you know, you share, we've seen it. You've sent in your pictures on our Rick's Powder Coating text line of the days that, you know, you saw AC/DC for $30, $15. 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

Get your hand out of the bush. 98.1 The Max, Maximum Rock for Memphis. So, you know, we're talking earlier about concerts and just how expensive they are. That's why it's so awesome when we give you a chance to win one of these flyaways. Well, you know, we really want you to represent 98.1 The Max. And, you know, take pictures so we can post them on our social media. Tell us about it. Bring back shirts for all of us. Those things. So if you do win one of these trips, there are some expectations, you know. Quid pro quo, I think it's called. No, seriously. The word is trouble. The key word is trouble. Text number 95819. This one is for the Lynyrd Skynyrd Foreigner trip.

it's a cool, cloudy, dreary evening with passing light showers. Temperatures holding steady in the 50s. We'll see a few high 40s overnight and early on Thursday. More sunshine back into the picture tomorrow. A beautiful afternoon with highs in the upper 60s. 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

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Come on and get your kicks. Now you don't need to.

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I said, you look so fine that I really want to make you mine. 4, 5, 6, come on and get your kicks. Now you don't need a

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The national keyword is trouble. 95819 is the national text number. Good for the Foreigner Skinner trip if you want to qualify for it. 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
3: 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And I'm not just saying that because it's written down here on the set list by the monitor.
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9: 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So this year, as the country hits the big 250, we're celebrating the spirit, the grit, and the volume that made it all possible. Turn it up, Memphis. Here's to 250 years of the USA and to many more years of rock. 98.1 The Max. Hey!
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11: There's something I'd like to talk to you about today, something that's been circulating on the internet that's become a real problem. Deep fake videos of me endorsing products that I've never even heard of and I have no relationship with whatsoever. Let me tell you clearly, these videos are scams. They are designed to take your money. Now, a couple things you should keep in mind. If something sounds too good to be true, it probably is. When you look at these videos, if they don't seem natural, if there's something off about them, the audio or the video, it's probably AI generated. And if you come across something that does pique your interest, see if you can find evidence of it from other sources. I promise you this, if I discover something incredible that you need to know about, I'm going to talk about it somewhere that you can easily find, not on some shady social media site. I'm Dr. Sanjay Gupta, helping you live a better life.
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0: Lakewood's a cool, cloudy, dreary evening with passing light showers. Temperatures holding steady in the 50s. We'll see a few high 40s overnight and early on Thursday. More sunshine back into the picture tomorrow. A beautiful afternoon with highs in the upper 60s. From WREG News Channel 3, I'm Chief Meteorologist Tyler Eliason.
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